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11: The top stories this hour. Hundreds of planes, their passengers and crew are starting today in the wrong location after an air traffic control issue caused disruption to flights yesterday. There's warnings about more delays and cancellations this morning, with the chief executive of provider NATS saying a long tailback needs resolving. Last night, Martin Rolfe said he accepts full responsibility.
12: Can I just express my huge sympathies to everyone who has been caught up in today's disruption. We absolutely take responsibility for this. We never want this sort of thing to happen. I completely understand how frustrating it is for passengers.
11: Benjamin Netanyahu has reacted angrily to the UK sanctioning and banning goods from Israeli settlements in the occupied West Bank. Foreign Secretary Ed Miliband's accused what he calls settler terrorists of ethnically cleansing Palestinians. Israel's Prime Minister has closed the British consulate in Jerusalem and banned several politicians from the country. They include Labour MP John McDonnell, who thinks it's for his support of a medic.
13: He's called the doctor of the poor. He was arrested in June. He's not been seen since, but there are rumours about harsh treatment in prison, and I've been raising his case. So it might be because of that, because I have been very clear this is just unacceptable behaviour.
11: State media in Tehran's reporting airstrikes after the US military says it destroyed five Iranian crude oil tankers. The southern port of Jask and Karg Islands were apparently targeted. The Duke and Duchess of Sussex are said to be surprised by a letter from the King, clarifying their status as non-working royals. Palace sources say the announcement was sent to Prince Harry's team, government departments and military officials. Ireland's media regulator started an investigation into child safety measures on X. It'll examine whether rules on age checks and parental parental controls are being strictly followed. And Manchester City maintained their winning start to the season with a 2-0 victory at Porto in the Champions League. Aston Villa began their league phase return by getting past Club Brugge 3-2 in Belgium. From Sky News, I'm Cam Hall.
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11: The top stories this hour. More flight disruptions expected across the UK this morning after an air traffic control issue left hundreds of planes stranded yesterday. Many planes and crew are starting today in the wrong place, but the chief executive of provider NATS says it's now fixed the technical problem but admitted recovery efforts took longer than hoped. Margaret Sloan spent hours on the tarmac in Glasgow.
12: We just had to sit and wait, and it was the captain came online and told us there was issues in London with flight control, and he has just been trying to get information.
11: Israel shutting the UK consulate in Jerusalem and banning several politicians from entering the country is in response to Foreign Secretary Ed Miliband sanctioning Israeli settlements in the occupied West Bank. The US military says it's destroyed 5 Iranian crude oil tankers overnight. It's after US Central Command reported one of its warships being targeted by ballistic missiles. The inquiry into the Nottingham attacks is expected to hear from police, NHS England and the government before it ends today. Yesterday, a panel of experts was told the death of Barnaby Webber was potentially preventable if he'd had different medical treatment at the scene. He was killed by Valdo Calicane, who also stabbed Grace O'Malley Kumar and school caretaker Ian Coates in 2023. Lee is one of Ian's sons.
13: Starting to get a bit closure, maybe even start thinking about the grieving process and carrying on with your own life. And, you know, 3.5 years down the line, and Nottinghamshire Police are still submitting evidence that should have been out there for the CPS and for all to see before it even went to trial.
11: 300 jobs are expected to go at Channel 4. It's one of the biggest rounds of layoffs in the broadcaster's 43-year history. And LIV Golf's filed for bankruptcy protection as it's seeking to salvage the breakaway league as a new entity without Saudi funding. From Sky News, I'm Cam Hall.
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11: The top stories this hour. The boss of air traffic control provider NATS says he takes full responsibility for a fault that caused disruption to more than 600 flights yesterday. Martin Rolfe says an investigation into the incident is underway and a fix is in place, but Ryanair wants him to resign and Wizz Air says NATS needs overhauling. Travel correspondent for The Telegraph Simon Calder warns delays will continue today.
12: Already British Airways is saying some of its flights are going to be up to 9 hours late in and out of Heathrow. There are going to be dozens of cancellations in the morning of flights coming into Heathrow because basically the flights didn't go out tonight.
11: The Palestinian ambassador described UK trade sanctions against illegal settlements in the West Bank as a moment of leadership and statesmanship. Israel's reacted angrily, ordering the closure of the British consulate in Jerusalem and banning 12 MPs from the country. Government spokesperson Doron Spielman says the UK should be solving its own problems.
13: Stop focusing on Israel, we're building on our homeland, and focusing on your own land because it's important to the world. Go back to being British, go back to being leaders of the free world, and don't condemn and sanction the people who are trying to stand against evil.
11: Prime Minister Andy Burnham says the move's in support of a two-state solution. State media in Tehran's reporting airstrikes after the US military says it destroyed 5 Iranian crude oil tankers. The southern port of Jask and Karg Islands were apparently targeted. Parliament's Public Accounts Committee says government compensation schemes have distressed and re-traumatised around three-quarters of victims. It's reported lengthy delays delays, poor communication and complex evidence requirements. More than 1.7 million patients have waited more than half a day for emergency care in England. The National Audit Office's figures follow concerns that long A&D waits could increase the risk of death. And Manchester City's made a winning start to their Champions League campaign with a 2-0 victory at Porto. Aston Villa got past Club Brugge 3-2. From Sky News, I'm Cam Hall.
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6: Okay, I've decided. 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No, wait. Make that the falafel and...
7: Oh. At this rate, we'll still be here at dinner, not lunch. Look, with Tarbouche's three mezze for £15 lunch deal, you order three, I'll order three, and we share.
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0: Hunton Bridge, Garston, South Oxy. 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Five.
11: The top stories this hour. Ryanair wants the boss of the air traffic control provider NATS to resign after a fault caused more than 1,000 flights to be cancelled. It says a fix is now in place, but that recovery is taking longer than hoped. Passengers are being warned of further disruption today. Head of Wizz Air UK, Yvonne Moynihan, says it's not good enough.
12: This is the third summer where we have had mass disruption, so it should be a case of three strikes and you're out. Airlines are prepared and resilient, and so the same should be expected of NATS, particularly as they are critical national infrastructure.
11: The Prime Minister insists trade restrictions against illegal settlements in the West Bank aren't aimed at the Israeli people, but rather at securing a two-state solution. Israel's closing the British consulate in Jerusalem as part of its response. It didn't retaliate against 11 other countries who imposed sanctions, but the Palestinian ambassador to the UK, Hussam Zomlot, says Andy Burnham's government is leading, not following.
13: It's a turning point in the British-Palestinian relations. It's a good day for the UK. It's a moment of leadership, statesmanship, given the historic responsibility of Britain towards Palestine and the region.
11: America's military says it's destroyed five Iranian crude oil tankers in retaliation for one of its warships coming under fire in recent days. State media in Tehran's reported missiles being fired at US targets in Jordan. It's thought youth unemployment could be even higher than official figures. England's Children's Commissioner estimates that some 42,000 teenagers are enrolled in colleges but attending less than half the time. Manchester City began their Champions League campaign with a 2-0 victory at Porto. Aston Villa defeated Club Brugge 3-2 in Belgium. And walking quickly may be just as good for your health as longer, slower walks. Research found taking 80 steps per minute may be just as effective as 60 steps in the same time. From Sky News, I'm Cam Hall.
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0: 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Five.
11: The top stories this hour. Hundreds of planes and thousands of passengers are not where they're meant to be this morning after flight chaos yesterday. The boss of the air traffic control company NATS has apologised for what he calls an unfortunate technical problem. Margaret Sloan spent hours on the tarmac in Glasgow.
12: We just had to sit and wait. And it was the captain came online and told us there was issues in London with flight control. And he has just been trying to get information.
11: The Foreign Secretary has been accused of outrageous lies after he announced sanctions on illegal Israeli settlements in the West Bank. Israel's government says it'll close the British consulate in East Jerusalem in retaliation and ban 12 MPs from entering Israel. More than 1.7 million patients have waited more than half a day for emergency care in England. Figures from the National Audit Office follow concerns that long A&E waits are linked to an increased risk of death. The review's author Andy Morrison says many areas need to be targeted.
13: Clearly, there needs to be a strong focus on improving delayed discharges or reducing delayed discharges, not just in terms of the handoffs to the wider system of social care and outside of the hospital, but within the hospital as well.
11: The government says it's acting to improve patient flow through hospitals. Tech giants are going to be forced to make it impossible for children to take, share or view nude images. The culture secretaries told MPs Apple and Google haven't done enough, and it's almost certain she'll introduce legislation. Manchester City maintained their winning start to the season with a 2-0 victory at Porto in the Champions League. Aston Villa began their league phase return by getting past Club Bruges 3-2. And Alan Carr's picked up a special recognition prize at the National Television Awards. He was serenaded by his co-stars from Celebrity Traitors, which also won Best Reality Competition. From Sky News, I'm Kat Suave.
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9: The top stories this hour. Hundreds of planes, their passengers and crew are starting today in the wrong location after an air traffic control issue caused disruption to flights yesterday. There's warnings about more delays and cancellations this morning, with the chief executive of provider NATS saying a long tailback needs resolving. Martin Rolfe, who's due to meet the transport secretary later, also apologised for the fault.
10: Our system is now back up and running, so we have resolved the issue and now controllers are there to help make sure that we can recover as fast as possible. The best information in terms of how long this will take to resolve lies with the airlines. We will obviously support them in everything we do, but they are the best people for customers to go to.
9: Tech platforms are expected to be forced by the government to make it impossible for children to take, share or view nude images.
11: The government will also require apps that children use to prevent them from accessing or sharing nudity as soon as possible. We will explore what legislation is needed to implement this commitment with a view to moving as quickly as possible.
9: Culture Secretary Lisa Nandy says the changes made so far don't meet the scale of the crisis facing under 18. She says she's almost certain she'll have to introduce legislation. Mourners will gather later for the funeral of one of the police officers killed in last month's crash on the A66. PC Matthew Blades died when his patrol car was hit in a head-on collision near Middlesbrough. It's thought drinking very hot drinks could increase the risk of esophageal cancer. Scientists say the hot liquid can damage the sail lining of the food pipe on the way down to the stomach. Erling Haaland got both goals as Manchester City beat Porto 2-0 in the Champions League last night. Aston Villa got past Club Brugge 3-2 in Belgium. Meanwhile, Crystal Palace secured their place in the fourth round of the EFL Cup with a 3-0 victory over Middlesbrough. 2025 winners Newcastle beat Championship side Millwall 1-0. From Sky News, I'm Kat Suave.
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13: Good morning. Quick look at the weather then. A dry day today for us here in Watford. Light cloud and a gentle breeze sticking with us into the afternoon. Tomorrow's going to be dry as well, but Friday morning, the rain is back, I'm afraid.
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13: Good morning. How you doing? Claire Hastier here with your Wednesday Vibe Breakfast. It's midweek, baby. Coming up in this hour then. A brilliant news story from America. A bit of a penguin boom, don't you know? More on that a little bit later. A brilliant show at the Watford Palace Theatre. We're going to twerk before work at 7:30, but first, I'm kicking it all off with brand new Adela.

December 10 with Us Against the World on 5. Claire Hasier here with you. How you doing, mate? Hope you're having a good one so far. Just coming up to 8 minutes past 7 on your Wednesday. And I'll tell you what, it's looking like a beautiful day out there, isn't it? Blue skies, the birds are singing, the sun's shining, the plants are photosynthesizing, baby. No, that's good. We've got a dry few days now as well, which is good news for us here in Watford. I'll tell you where else has got some good news as well. A zoo in South Carolina. Yeah, it's your funky news story. But this is like, this is a really good news story. So a South Carolina aquarium is celebrating a penguin baby boom, with 5 recent hatchings bringing the total for the year to 7, which in the penguin world is really, that's a big number. Ripley's Aquarium of Myrtle Beach announced the 5 African penguin chicks hatched recently after the Penguin Playhouse welcomed 2 others earlier in the year. The aquarium is now collectively referring to the chick as the Lucky 7. Ah, that's so cute. They are adorable, by the way. Baby penguins. Hairy, furry baby penguins on a Wednesday morning. Yes, please. That is, they're just a sight to behold, I'm telling you. The aquarium said, they said, we thought we were lucky with our first 2 chicks, but welcoming 5 more has made this an unforgettable year. That was Courtney Barnett, the aquarium's general manager, said in a news release. She also said, this incredible milestone would not be possible without our amazing animal care team. Their dedication, expertise, and passion for these animals is truly what makes moments like this possible. And we are so proud to celebrate the Lucky 7 with our guests. Oh, that's so good, isn't it? Now, there's some big ones, and there's a tiny one. I'm talking, like, really, really cute and really, really small. Now, African penguins are considered to be critically endangered, making the recent hatchings an important milestone for the conservation of the birds. The first 2 chicks to hatch this year emerged from their shells in May and have been dubbed Vic and Shell. The other 5 hatched June, July and August, but they don't have names yet. Oh, come on then. Let's have a little think, shall we? Good names for penguins. Oh, but the little baby one, honestly, it reminds me of me when I was a baby. Because I was a twin and my twin was a lot bigger than me. And she did not share the food. In the womb, out the womb, at the dinner table. She still doesn't share food, to be fair. So I feel like I've got a bit of an affinity with that penguin, you know? I feel your pain, buddy. It's hard being hungry, isn't it? So there you go. The Lucky 7 making waves in South Carolina. That's a nice story, isn't it? Ah, oh, lovely. Let's get some more tunes on then. Muller Jones now with That Ain't You on your Wednesday Vibe Breakfast. This is a tune. Turn it up. Mm-hmm.

0: sir.
1: Alessi Rose with Skin on Vibe. Claire Hasey are back with you. It is time for a hydration break. I know, I still can't drop the phrase, all right? The World Cup got me. It really got me. You go get yourself a cup of coffee. And then, I've got your live traffic and travel on the way if you are out on the roads early this morning. And a brand new track for you from Charlie XCX as well. Do not go too far, because we're only 10 minutes away for twerk before work as well. I'll see you after this.
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1: And a beep beep to you, buddy. Right, let's start with the road, shall we? M25, not looking too bad this morning, you know. The worst of the traffic just before Junction 19 as you're going southbound on the M25. It then gets a little bit patchy all the way down to 16. Getting on the M40 might prove a little bit difficult as well. It's very busy down by that way. Getting on the M25 is taking a while if you're going via the A41 in Kings Langley. Big queues there for Junction 20 of the M25, around about 15 minutes to get on that way. Also, I will mention

0: mention as well, Hemel Hempstead getting on the M1 there by Breakspear Way. It is absolutely heaving. I don't know what is going on up there at the minute. But yeah, Breakspear Way both ways, Boundary Way and Green Lane, all really, really busy this morning by the M1. The local roads not doing too bad, but schools are back in there. So yeah, Eastbury Road is doing its usual thing. The Dome roundabout's starting to get a little bit busy now as well. Other than that, roads not doing too bad. Now we've done your brum-brums, let's have a look at the choo-choos, shall we? We've got a big delay on the Three Bridges train out of St Albans City. 32-minute delay, now leaving at 7.35. Watford Junction is doing all right, although... Oh, no, the choo-choo train for Tring's gone, mate. Sorry, I was going to tell you it was delayed, but it's already gone. You missed it already, sorry. All on time otherwise out of there. Quick look on the Underground. We have minor delays on the Elizabeth line, but a good service on all other lines. And that is your latest.
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0: And a quick look at the weather then. A dry few days here in Watford. Good news after yesterday, am I right? Oh boy, oh boy. Light cloud and a gentle breeze sticking with us throughout the days, and highs of 19.

MK and Poppy Bascom, that is Zone on Vibe. Claire Hastier back with you. How you doing? Oi, have a look out your window. I am loving the blue sky this morning. I'll tell you what, I've not seen a sky that blue since I was in the Caribbean. Beautiful day here in Watford. And I know, Monday, miserable, wasn't it? We had to take ourselves abroad for twerk before work, didn't we? Don't really have to do that today. But it is time that we do twerk before work, though. And the theme for today, the theme of your breakfast sandwich, is that we're celebrating the seven penguins born in South Carolina. Making absolute... Well, it's like history, really, isn't it? Because the African penguins are a little bit hard to breed, you know what I mean? But they are doing amazing things over in America. So let's talk through your sandwich, shall we? The meat in your sandwich this morning is by The Offspring with Pretty Fly. Because I thought it'd be quite ironic because penguins can't fly. We are rounding off with Aminals from Martin Garrix because it is all about the animals today. And I'm starting off with sort of an old one, but someone put a donk on it. Very happy about that. It is the first tune of your twerk before work. It's Toka's Miracle, because the Lucky Seven are a miracle indeed. It's Fragma and Coco kicking off your twerk before work.

0: Garrick with Aminals, rounding off your twerk before work. Whoa, that was a little bit different, wasn't it? Three completely different tunes and a couple of throwbacks in there as well for you. If you like those, well, you're going to love the Rewind show. That is coming up right after the breakfast show with Gazza, 9 till 11. Oi, and it is literally like 2 hours of back-to-back throwbacks. And they're all bangers as well. You're going to love it. Right, before I tell you about the really, really cool show, and it is so cool as well, happening at the Watford Palace Theatre. Before that, let's get you on the roads. I know, we've twerked it out, we've danced it out. It's about time we were sensible now, isn't it? All right then, beep, beep.
1: Vibe travel.
0: That's a really long beep. Took like forever for the beep beep there, didn't it? Right, let's start with the roads. As always, the M25 is doing all right. The worst traffic now is just past junction 17 on the M25 as you go down towards 16. A little bit patchy through there. Other than that, it's doing all right. The A41, well, they are still queuing a good one. In fact, the queues got bigger. Everyone and their mother queuing on the A41 this morning to get on the M25 at junction 20. Do watch out for that. It may take a little bit of time to come through there. The local roads are starting to pick up now as well. The North Orbital, both ways up in, by the Burston Garden Centre there, is very, very busy, you know. That's going to filter down on into Garston. The Dome Roundabout is getting very busy now as well. And the M1, or getting on the M1 at Junction 5, Stevenson's Way, is very slow this morning as well. That's your brum brums done. Let's have a look at the choo choos then. We're doing all right out of St Albans City and Watford Junction. Couldn't think of a name then. Yeah, Watford Junction and St Albans City are having a good day. We have had a cancellation out of Hemel Hempstead though for the Milton Keynes Central. That was cancelled a few minutes ago. So good luck getting there this morning. Quick look at the underground then. We've still got those minor delays on the Elizabeth line, but a good service on all other lines. That's your latest.
1: 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Got an update for us? 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

Niall Horan with Taste So Good on your Wednesday Vibe Breakfast. That tastes good. I'll tell you what looks good, though. This show happening at the Watford Palace Theatre. It's Sports Stars Stories, and oh my word, sports fans, football fans as well, actually. This is going to be right up your street. An evening with Paul Gascoigne. Oh, that sounds good, doesn't it? Well, at Watford Palace Theatre, join them for a very special evening of Sports Style Stories featuring one of English football's most iconic and beloved figures, Paul Gascoigne. Renowned for his extraordinary talent, creativity and unforgettable personality, Gazza captured the hearts of football fans throughout a remarkable career that saw him star for club and country on some of the game's biggest stages. During this exclusive live event, Paul will look back on the defining moments of his football journey, sharing candid stories from his time representing England, playing for some of the sport's most famous clubs and experiencing the highs and lows that came with life in the spotlight. That sounds good, doesn't it? This is happening. It's a one-night-only event on the 26th of September. You can go to the website now, book your tickets, watfordpalacetheatre.co.uk. But yeah, whether you remember his dazzling performances on the pitch or simply appreciate hearing from sporting greats, this Sports Style Stories event offers a rare opportunity to hear firsthand from one of football's true legends. That looks good. 26th of September. Get it in your diary. While you do that, I've got time for a few more tunes. Just coming up to 7:49 on your Wednesday Vibe Breakfast. This is brand new music from Brooke Koo now. I like this. It's called Love Was Made of Stone on Vibe.

0: started, by the way, his Ibiza residency. And what an entrance he made the other night. Oh my word, I've seen all the videos. That man is an absolute legend, I'm telling you now. Australian DJ, known best by his bucket hat, don't you know? That was Fisher on Vibe. Yeah, he descended 10 metres from the air to the DJ booth, right? And then his signature bucket hat was floating above the decks and he grabs it right as he lands and then the beat drops. 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Bye then.
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10: The top stories this hour. The boss of the UK's air traffic control system has been summoned to speak to the Transport Secretary about a technology collapse which has caused chaos for travellers across the UK. Martin Rolfe from National Air Traffic Services will meet Heidi Alexander to explain why thousands of passengers were left stranded for hours. Further disruptions expected today. Head of Wizz Air UK, Yvonne Moynihan, says it's not good enough.
11: This is the third summer where we have had mass disruption. So it should be a case of three strikes and you're out. Airlines are prepared and resilient, and so the same should be expected of NATS, particularly as they are critical national infrastructure.
10: The government is pushing tech companies to do more to protect children from taking, sharing or viewing nude images online. Lisa Nandy, the Culture Secretary, says changes made by firms like Apple and Google don't go far enough. The funeral of a police officer killed in last month's crash on the A66 will take place in Hartlepool later. PC Matthew Blades died alongside colleague Tom Clough when their patrol car was hit by a vehicle travelling the wrong way near Middlesbrough. Cleveland Police Federation Chair Lauren Somerville's read a tribute from his family.
12: Matthew was a best friend, a husband, a father, a brother and a son. and there aren't any words powerful enough to describe how the family feel. They've said it was the heart of the family, and he'll be loved and remembered beyond words today, tomorrow and always.
10: It's thought youth employment could be even higher than official figures. England's Children's Commissioner estimates 42,000 teenagers are enrolled in colleges but attending less than half the time. We're being warned food price inflation could soar to almost 4% by Christmas. The Food and Drink Federation predicts it'll peak at 6.4% next July. And in the Champions League, Manchester City beat Porto 2-0 with Erling Haaland scoring both goals. From Sky News, I'm Kat Suave.
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0: Hello, May. Have a look at the weather with me. Blue skies and beautiful out there. It's going to be a dry few days here in Watford. Light cloud and a gentle breeze to keep us company with highs of 19.
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0: Good morning. How are you, mate? Claire Hastier here with your last hour of your Wednesday Vibe Breakfast. Oi, though. It is the best hour. It is my favourite hour because a special guest, has just arrived. Can't wait for you to find out who it is. I've got big fat tunes on the way and your traffic and travel. But first, have this from Sienna Spiro.

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1: Welcome to the party like the party is mine. Paving over pastures cause horses are gone. Forgetting there's a world when this record is on.

Very repetitive at the end of the song there, wasn't it? That was Blossoms with Perfect Me on your Wednesday Vibe Breakfast Show. Claire Hasio here with you, but it's not just me. No, no, one of my... I'm going to be honest here with you, Alison. One of my favourite human beings is here in the studio with me. Alison Rosen, CEO of the West Hearts Hospitals Trust. You've got a big... Now, we're always fundraising for our NHS because you're doing amazing things. But before we start about...

0: the fundraiser that you're actually here to talk about. Can I congratulate you on being the CEO of the NHS Trust of the Year?
1: Thank you very much. I'm the CEO of the hospital charity.
0: Hospital charity, sorry. I always get that confused, don't I? But round of applause for you. What a feat. That is a feat, isn't it?
1: Thank you. Yeah, no, I love my job. I feel very lucky to have it.
0: You're very good at it as well, as it appears.
1: Thank
0: you're
1: you.
0: Very good
1: we'll
0: at
1: try.
0: It. Always love having you in, Alison. We've met a few times now, haven't we?
1: We have.
0: We've been doing a lot together, but there's always more to do, isn't there?
1: There's always more to do.
0: So you're here to talk about the Big Little Trail, which is the new fundraiser for the West Hearts Hospital Charity Trust. It starts in October.
1: It's on the 18th of October. We are walking 9.5 miles between Watford General and Hemel Hempstead Hospital.
0: In one go? You're doing that in one go?
1: In one go.
0: Oh, my.
1: The last 2 years we did sponsored events and we did it between Watford and St Albans. This is the first time we've done it between Watford and Hemel.
0: And why Hemel this year?
1: Because we're concentrating on paediatric projects, things that will support children in West Hearts.
0: Lovely.
1: And the paediatric services are in Watford and are in Hemel hospitals. So we thought it would be lovely both to change up the route, make it a tiny bit shorter.
0: We were talking about that earlier. Apparently, the last 2 miles of the route last year were... It was hard work, wasn't it?
1: It was hard work for me. I'm not saying it was hard work for everybody.
0: No. Is that why you changed it? You're like, I'm not doing that again. We're going to do it somewhere else. Is that...
1: Well, I think we thought it would be nice to do a new route, and the canal's such a beautiful route.
0: You said it. I've never done that route
1: myself. I did it years ago, so I'm really excited to do the canal again.
0: Yeah. Oh, that sounds so... And it's a one-day event.
1: It's a one-day event. It only will take probably about 3 hours. Start early in the morning.
0: 3 hours for 9.5 miles?
1: It depends on the person, but three.
0: Okay.
1: Hopefully not much more than 3 hours.
0: Fair enough.
1: All ages can go. Children need to be accompanied, but it should be enough, you know, not too long for children of all ages.
0: Yeah.
1: And we really want the whole community to come together to do this, to support children in West Hearts.
0: Brilliant. What a brilliant, brilliant event. And the thing is about these events as well is, I mean, the last fundraiser that I took part in, actually, was the, 100 kilometres throughout May, wasn't it? For the,
1: it was.
0: The walkies for
1: it
0: West
1: was
0: Hearts.
1: It was for the walkies, that was with doggies.
0: And that was like, you could do it on your own and, you know, you could do it in your own time.
1: Yes, it was.
0: What, which I loved, by the way, because
1: yeah.
0: You weren't...
1: And we'll do it again next year.
0: Yeah, so will I, if the dog's still going, you know. I mean, she's 24, but, you know, she will be going, she's going to live forever. But what I like about this one is you're doing it with other people as well, are you? You can do it with like, a group
1: you can do
0: of you.
1: It, you can do it with a crowd of walkers individually.
0: Yeah.
1: Well, everyone wants to. And, you know, there'll be big groups walking together. It'll be a lovely atmosphere.
0: That's what I like.
1: There'll be stops along the way.
0: Yeah.
1: And I was just going to say we're sponsored by Sigma Pharmaceuticals and Afia Pharmacy. So all the costs are sponsored, so all the money will go to the charity.
0: Brilliant.
1: And we're doing it in partnership with the Canal and River Trust.
0: Oh, so everyone's collaborating.
1: Everyone's collaborating.
0: It's lovely when organisations, you said when you had, when you were celebrating the 30 years, I believe,
1: yes.
0: of the Trust, and people were donating so much good prizes.
1: Yeah, it was fantastic,
0: and
1: the raffle.
0: The sponsors, yeah, the raffle was amazing, by the way. Holidays and things like that were being won. It was crazy prizes.
1: We do have another raffle this year on our website.
0: Do your help. She plug all the plugs in, mate. I should have brought an extension lever, me.
1: but no, the walk is going to be brilliant. I'm really excited.
0: Yeah, it's going to be lovely. And it's a good time of year to have it as well. That's sort of when the leaves are falling off the trees and everything looks pretty along the canal.
1: Yeah, no, it will be lovely.
0: Yeah, it'll be nice. Really lovely, that'll be a good one. 9.5 miles, raising money for children's hospital services. Now, a lot of the fundraisers that you do are for Caring for Generations.
1: Yes.
0: Which is amazing, by the way. I mean, if you haven't got involved with one of them, what are you doing wrong? Get involved with them. I like this with the children's one, and they're mainly based in Watford and Hemel, you say?
1: They are. They're for children's services. The two projects, well, there's a number of projects that we're doing that were cross paediatrics.
0: Yeah.
1: Two really significant ones. One is an entertainment system for kids who are having MRIs.
0: Right.
1: not just used for kids, it can also be used for people learning disabilities, etc., but predominantly kids.
0: So what happens? They go in an MRI and
1: They can watch this entertainment system.
0: Oh, okay.
1: And it doesn't sound like a big deal, but
0: no,
1: it is.
0: Because it's
1: huge. Because if they don't have this, the kids can refuse to have the MRI, and then they need to be sedated.
0: Oh,
1: and
0: no.
1: And that's really horrible for
0: yeah.
1: kids. And also means, obviously, it takes longer, it's much more unpleasant.
0: Yeah.
1: So this makes the whole experience very different for kids. It helps the staff.
0: Yeah.
1: And it takes the stress out of the situation.
0: I've had an MRI. They are not nice. You've got the headphones, it beeps, it boops, it this.
1: Yeah.
0: As an adult, fine. Do you know what I mean? But for children, and like you say, learning difficulties can be quite a distressing
1: yes.
0: ordeal to go through, can't
1: yes.
0: it? Anything
1: and
0: that helps
1: it has to be amended so that because of radiation, so it's specially
0: yeah.
1: adaptive kit. And we're also doing something called BabyWorks Ultrasound Simulator,
0: mm-hmm.
1: which is an advanced training technology, so clinical teams can practice complex scans for newborn babies and children in a safe environment. And these things make a big difference.
0: So
1: and
0: huge.
1: The doctor that's running that department wants to a lot more staff to be able to help and support scans and know how to do it, and that would enable that.
0: Yeah.
1: So the neonatal department is very important to
0: honestly,
1: all of us.
0: I don't know, it's almost like you teed me up for this. You know, we had baby Maven a few weeks ago. Oh my word, the most, by the way, shout out to Kelly and Tom, beautiful parents to baby Maeve, who was a premature baby and who benefited from this neonatal ultrasound machine.
1: Yes.
0: So she didn't have to go through all these x-rays on her lungs, which, you know, the radiation is a lot for adults, isn't it? Let alone babies. So if you're listening to this show, right, and you're wondering, oh, what does it go towards? Baby Maeve and other such babies and these brilliant, brilliant projects that you don't get everywhere, do you?
1: You don't. I mean, we are working really hard as a hospital charity to make a big difference to West Hearts. There's a lot of hospital charities that all make a huge difference.
0: Yeah.
1: They're all tremendous. But the way that the staff at West Hearts get behind the charity, the way the public get behind the charity, it's very special.
0: It's just, you cannot. I'm from a very small town, but our local NHS make this town feel really small. Because you're all so connected. You all work together really well. And that's not just, you know, people of Watford donating and taking part in the challenges. It's yourself that arrange all these amazing fundraisers. But the staff get involved as well. Your staff are incredible. Like, we are so, so lucky, aren't we?
1: We are. And I think, because I worked in another NHS trust before this, that I've seen the staff and the care and support that they give the patients is phenomenal.
0: Yeah.
1: And they all take it very personally, and they all work really hard, and they all go over and above, and some of that is by helping supporting the charity.
0: Yeah.
1: So
0: you just had two NHS workers run a marathon for you.
1: We did, and we've got two more next year.
0: Have you got the other two? Oh, who are the next two victims? They've been picked.
1: They've been picked. I won't say who they are just yet, but they've been picked, and they're going to be running for the NHS. So that's
0: amazing.
1: Really, really exciting.
0: That is so exciting. I mean, Andrea and
1: Joe,
0: that's it. Done it last year.
1: They did.
0: We had them on to talk all about it.
1: Yes.
0: This is what I mean. It's not just... and they go for extra training. They raise... What they're raising money for is for equipment that they're probably going to be using, or their colleagues are going to be using.
1: Absolutely.
0: I think that's amazing. Like, they're in it as well. Do you know what I mean?
1: They are. And I think that the paediatric departments will come behind the walk, and we'll have doctors and nurses walking
0: as
1: well.
0: Oh, that'll be nice.
1: So that will be really great.
0: You know, Kelly and Tom, when we had the two parents in
1: yes.
0: of baby Maeve, honestly, they could not. Kelly was near tears when she was telling me about the neonatal unit team that she
1: yes.
0: and they go back there now. She said, like, normally a thing like that would be, you know, a bit triggering or a bit traumatic, but she's like, no, I feel safe here. Like, I feel like this is my family. They you know, she goes back to the hospital even now.
1: People do. And the neonatal ward is amazing. And, you know, people come together. They have a trolley for sweets and snacks.
0: Yeah,
1: and help
0: yeah.
1: the parents that go there.
0: Brilliant.
1: We've had people fund rooming in rooms up there, because parents can stay for a few days
0: yeah.
1: before to take the baby home. It's an amazing place.
0: It is. Like you say, I mean, doing incredible things, which is, it's nice that this specific fundraiser is for the children's hospital services, isn't it? It goes directly into funding all of what we've just talked about.
1: So, it does, and we'll make sure that some of it goes to fund some of the children's services at Hemel as well.
0: Split between the two. I think it's a brilliant fundraiser, a lovely, and do you know what as well? It gets people out, it gets people active doing this walk. You haven't got to do it in a record time. We've had a few athletes in the last few weeks on Vibe, and they're talking about how much getting out and doing stuff can improve your mental health dramatically. This sort of goes hand in hand with that, because who doesn't walking along a canal on a beautiful day?
1: You know? I've actually found it really peaceful the last 2 years of walks. They are really, really lovely because they're both scenic routes.
0: Yeah.
1: And so pretty.
0: Exactly.
1: And everyone's doing it together, and it's been a lovely, lovely experience.
0: The atmosphere is nice. You're around like-minded people. Probably your heart will be full, I imagine, when you leave this event, if you go to it. How do we sign up?
1: So you can sign up on the website, whhc.org.uk, on the events page, very easy to sign up. Emily in office will then be in touch and help you set up your Just Giving page. Very easy to sign up.
0: Yeah, so just go to the website.
1: The
0: information is on there.
1: Everything is on the website.
0: 9.5 miles, the Big Little Trail Canal Walk to support children's services for our local NHS Trust. We're going to go for a cheeky little song now, Alison, and then we're going to talk about another event you've got coming up.
1: Lovely.
0: A little bit sooner than this one as well, actually. We'll go for this short break, and then I've got Carol G and Bruno Mars on the way.
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0: Body isn't ready on your Wednesday 5 breakfast show, but your body better be ready for a 9.5 mile walk along the canal, hey? Alison's chuckling away. Are you going to do it, Alison?
1: I am going to do it. And I did it last year.
0: You've done loads of stuff. You always get involved, didn't you?
1: I try, but I was a bit nervous the first time I did a long walk because I'm very lazy. I don't normally walk. But 9.5 miles... I can do.
0: You can do it.
1: I did 12 miles last year. I can definitely do 9.5 miles.
0: Was it 12 last year?
1: Last year was 12.
0: Was it?
1: Yeah.
0: So this is why you've scaled it down a bit. Because
1: yeah.
0: You knew you were doing it. No, I'm joking. But it is a lovely walk. We've been talking all about the newest fundraiser for the children's services here at West Hart.
1: Yes.
0: Brilliant new fundraiser, by the way, as well. Taking place on the...
1: 18th of October.
0: And people can sign up through the website.
1: whhc.org.uk and go to Get Involved.
0: Which is, yeah, you can sign up there, set up your Just Giving page. They talk you through all the steps. It's quite easy to sign up. I've signed up for a few already.
1: Yes.
0: You've also got something else going on next week. I had an email from Nick. Shout out to Nick. Hello, mate. You've got a West Hart's showcase next week. Well, the hospital has.
1: So yeah. they do this every year. They showcase from a selection of the departments. It's really exciting. They normally have robotics there.
0: I'm gutted I can't go.
1: And you can see the robots. And the charity will have a stall there. And we'll be showcasing two of our projects.
0: Yeah, what you're fundraising for as well and stuff like that.
1: Two things we bought already. So one is some children's sensory equipment.
0: Brilliant.
1: That's in children's ED. And the other one is something called Rita, which is... a piece of equipment we've just bought for the dementia ward that enables dementia patients. It's like a tablet, but it's got all special things like old music.

0: music.
1: Oh, okay.
0: And different things that they can engage with on it.
1: And this is, you funded this through the Caring for Generations appeal, was it? Or
0: we did. I believe that Rita was funded through our lottery.
1: Oh, okay.
0: But we've also got a big dementia fundraising project going
1: Brilliant.
0: On. And the children's sensory equipment was actually funded by the paediatric team who did a sponsored walk.
1: Oh, brilliant. So these walks make a huge difference, don't they?
0: Yes.
1: All these fundraisers do make huge differences.
0: They do.
1: I was asked to attend the showcase. Just, obviously, you're part of the charity. You are going to be there.
0: We will be there. We will have our own stall.
1: You'll have your, you've got your own little tent. She's pitching in.
0: Yes.
1: but for those of you who want to attend the event, I honestly, if anyone listening there has Thursday off next week or has a few hours free on, it's Thursday, isn't
0: it's the 17th between 2 and 4.
1: Yeah, between 2 and 4 next week. I really wanted to go. I was actually invited by Nick. Now, just a few things that you can do while you're there, which, by the way, are right up my street. You've got the robotic surgery machine there. Well, they've got the robotic surgery machine there. People can have a go on it. They can actually have a go and sit. Like, I was a gamer. I used to play Call of Duty growing up, so I feel like I'd have been really good at it. I feel like I'd have been really good at it.
0: I can see you as a surgeon, Claire.
1: I mean, do you know, well, surgery, maybe not. But, no, they've got the simulation for the robotic surgeries. They've got cutting-edge simulation for patient dummies in action as well. My favourite, though, and this is why I'm really sorry I can't, this is the main reason, obviously, I'd love to come and see you, but the dogs are going to be there. The therapy dogs are going to be there.
0: The therapy dogs are amazing.
1: Oh, have you met them?
0: I have seen them around the hospital.
1: Stop! Oh!
0: And they are lovely.
1: What breed are they? What breed are therapy dogs?
0: I think they're all different breeds.
1: Oh, okay.
0: So, I think the dog just has to be calm and docile, and they have to go through an assessment process to be able
1: so
0: to come
1: cute.
0: Through the, into the hospital. And they come in with volunteers as part of the volunteering team and the volunteering service.
1: So, so the owners don't bring them in themselves?
0: No, the owners come
1: they
0: in.
1: They do,
0: but they're volunteers.
1: Right. Oh, brilliant.
0: So, and I was just saying to you before that the charity is hoping.
1: Go on, hang on. I didn't know if I could bring this up, but hang on a minute.
0: I can't promise it will happen.
1: Big news on the way, guys. All right, go on.
0: We're hoping to be able to fund a therapy pony to come in and see the kids, which they do in some hospitals, which would be lovely.
1: Which, hang on, Alison, that's not what you said when you first said about that. You actually said a horse.
0: I did.
1: And I thought you could have like a racehorse on the wards in the stroke unit or something.
0: I don't think we get away with that.
1: I thought it was mental. No, but a pony.
0: It would be very cute.
1: Who doesn't love a pony?
0: And it would be a very lovely thing to do for the kids.
1: It would, would love it, honestly.
0: Yeah.
1: Like, because there were kids going through some stuff, isn't there? Like, even as adults, we couldn't even comprehend.
0: Yeah, and this is where the charity can make a big difference.
1: Exactly.
0: Because we can do the little things that really improve the patient experience that the NHS won't fund. And we can also fund some really big and innovative equipment. So we're going right across the board and also right across the generations, which is why we called it the Caring for Generations.
1: Which is brilliant, by the way. I mean, from sensory equipment for children, dementia equipment as well to help with their recovery and stuff, or development, I suppose. And then a pony.
0: Yes. That's just what makes my job interesting.
1: I'll tell you what, you got the best job ever, innit? Are you going to pick the pony? Do you get to choose it?
0: I think it's a proper organisation to bring the same ponies.
1: I'll definitely
0: come and see it.
1: Oh, love. I love that. I didn't know if we could announce that on the show.
0: It's not definite yet, but it's something we're planning to do.
1: But it's an exclusive, isn't it?
0: It's an exclusive.
1: Oh, you're giving me an exclusive. I love that. I'll roll with that. So we'll sort of cover all bases now. So we've got next week, the NHS showcase with the doggies. Not the pony yet, but the doggies will be there. The charity is going to be there, showcasing some of the amazing equipment that you've... And like you say as well, it's not just about buying the equipment, it's training up the doctors to use it as well, because that's not in the basic sort of nursing or doctoring, you know, doctoring, like that's a word.
0: And the charity can fund training that's over and above the NHS normal training. So we've funded things actually some chemotherapy training for nurses to deal with certain children. So we can fund training. We funded some robotic training. So the

0: promise, if I can be there, I absolutely will.
1: Thank you.
0: It would be amazing to take part in that and make a difference to the people who use our hospitals here in
1: Wonderful.
0: Watford.
1: Wonderful. Thanks, Claire.
0: Because it does make a huge difference, doesn't it? Thank you for coming in.
1: Thank you very much for having me again.
0: You're so used to this now, aren't you? We're going to start co-hosting soon, aren't we? I love it. She comes in now. She knows where to put her coat. She almost sees herself in and out now. I ain't got to say anything. She knows where her headphones are. She loves it. Always lovely to have you in. Thank you so much.
1: Thanks, Claire. Thanks very much. We appreciate it.
0: Thank you. And just a quick reminder for how to sign up for the trail.
1: whhc.org.uk and go to Get Involved.
0: Get Involved on that website.
1: Yes.
0: And raise money and make a massive difference to some really cute babies.
1: Yes.
0: Because Baby Maeve is an example of that, isn't it? So we're going to get a tune on now. This is Cat's Eye. Alison, once again, thank you so much
1: Thanks,
0: for coming
1: Claire.
0: In. I'll see you again soon.

0: Ariana Grande with Hate That You Made Me Love Me. Hate That You Made Me Love Me? Hate That I Made You Love Me. I can't talk. I'm all talked out. Oh, should we finish on a Clairism? Go on then. We had a lot of rain yesterday, didn't we? We had a lot of rain. And I know what you're thinking, old Claire. Is the Clairism the fact that you left the roof down on your car? No. No, it's not. I don't do that anymore. I'm a changed woman. I grew up. I learnt my lesson. I've had many a wet bum and I have learnt my lesson, all right. And then you're thinking, oh, maybe she left the windows open on the car. No, I didn't do that either, actually. Dad, I know you're listening. Shout out to Dad. No, I did not leave the roof down or my windows open. Oh boy. Do you know what I did do though? Oh wait, there's something I did do. Oh yes, there is. I left all my washing out, like all of my washing out as well. My partner, Dan, shout out to you, Dan. He did not have a dry pair of pants in the house. I would say it's an improvement, but I really don't think it is. Oh, just coming up to 9 o'clock on your Wednesday morning, and that is the end of the show. Thank you once again to Alison Rosen, the beautiful human being that she is, for coming in to talk all about the NHS fundraiser on the 18th of October. Go sign up. I'll see you bright and early on Monday. You make sure you look both ways when you cross that road, all right? Okay, bye then.
1: Hello, iPad.
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10: The top stories this hour. The head of the UK's air traffic control system doesn't believe yesterday's disruption to flights was caused by a cyber attack. Martin Rolfe, the boss of NATS, will speak to the Transport Secretary to explain why 1,000 services were cancelled. These people were diverted from Heathrow to Cardiff and have had to return to the West London hub.
11: There hasn't been a kind of duty of care to any of the passengers.
12: And communication.
11: We were kind of stranded in Cardiff.
13: Consideration of safety. We were stranded in an airport. There was nowhere to get a drink, nowhere to sit down.
12: And we're just trying to get there for work, and we're still trying.
10: The Foreign Secretary says he's standing up for British values after announcing a ban on goods produced in illegal Israeli settlements in the West Bank. Ed Miliband's rejected criticism from the chief rabbi, who's warned the decision could make life more dangerous for British Jews. The funeral of a police officer who died when his patrol car was involved in a head-on crash on the A66 will take place in Hartlepool later. Matthew Blade's family say life's unbearably quiet without him. LIV Golf has begun bankruptcy protection proceedings ahead of a planned restructuring. The breakaway league's expected to be majority owned by its players after Saudi Arabia's public investment fund pulled its backing. Erling Haaland scored both goals as Manchester City began their Champions League campaign with a 2-0 victory at Porto. Enzo Maresca praised the squad for a dominant win.
14: I think the performance was a complete performance on the ball and off the ball for the 95 minutes. Even first half, I think we create enough chances to win the game. The keeper was very good. And then second half, we just tried to continue in the same way. Overall, I think we deserve to win the game.
10: Aston Villa beat Club Brugge 3-2. And Ben Shelton has defeated defending champion Carlos Alcaraz to reach the semi-finals of the US Open tennis. It was the latest finish ever at Flushing Meadows, wrapping up at 3:30 a.m. local time. From Sky News, I'm Kat Suave.
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9: 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We've got some Baby D for you this morning, some Lethal Bizzle with Distortion, and we're kicking off with some J-Lo Pitbull on the floor. There's a story that goes with that, which I'm sure I've told you before.
16: J-Lo! Yeah, the side, no, no, no.

Sally Baby D, and Let Me Be Your Fantasy. From the story of On The Floor, I was working with Mark Stevens back in the day here at Vibe 107.6, and we was just about to play On The Floor when I suddenly fell off the stool in the studio and we could not breathe. We just could not concentrate for the show the rest of the time. All you could hear was us laughing, and that was the story behind the song on the Floor, which was where I was actually.

0: Khalees and CeeLo Green and Lil Star. Nicole Scherzinger on the way. And a classic from Robbie Williams on your Vibrary Wire.
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Usher, You Got It Bad at Vibe 107.6. Don't forget, you can get yourself mentioned on the show at any time. Just give us a hit on our social media. We could be playing a song for you and giving you a shout out as well. Maybe it's a birthday or an anniversary celebration. Give us a shout on our social media.

Sam the Soldier Boy, Kiss Me Through the Phone. Next song I'm going to play for you was a Christmas advert. Getting you into this festive spirit already? No, I don't think so.

0: Morning Rockers, I Like the Way, Vibe 107.6. We're coming back with Gazza's Golden Nugget with the 80s throwback session coming next after the news here on Vibe.
1: Hello, iPad.
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12: 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Five.
13: The top stories this hour. The boss of the UK's air traffic control system says he doesn't believe a cyber attack is behind the collapse of its technology. Martin Rolfe's been summoned by the Transport Secretary to explain why more than 1,000 flights were cancelled yesterday. Neil McMahon, Chief Operations Officer at Ryanair, says this should have never happened.
14: Let's be clear. Problems happen with systems, but the whole purpose of being the CEO is that you have a resilient backup plan for when things happen. It is a critical piece of UK national infrastructure, and it is criminal the fact that there is not a resilient backup system.
13: The Foreign Secretary says he regrets Israel's response to the UK's decision to end trade with illegal settlements in the West Bank, but is proud to have taken action. Israel's closed the British consulate in East Jerusalem after Ed Miliband announced the import ban. A man's been charged with causing death by dangerous driving after two cyclists were killed in a crash in Kent. Aaron Turner is also accused of drug possession after the collision in Gravesend on Sunday. The funeral of one of the police officers killed in a head-on crash near Middlesbrough is taking place in Hartlepool later. PC Matthew Blades died alongside colleague Tom Clough in the collision on the A66. A short, brisk walk may be just as good for us as a longer stroll. Research suggests you may not need to clock up a large number of steps to get the same benefits. And American Ben Shelton knocked defending champion Carlos Alcaraz out of the US Open tennis. It was the latest finish ever at the tournament in New York, wrapping up at 3:30 a.m. Shelton says the fans who stayed helped him get through.
15: For me, it's always about the people in the crowd. My coaches and my team over there, all my family and friends over here, or the city of New York that showed up tonight till 3 a.m.
13: The number 8 seed will play compatriot Francis Tiafoe in the semi-finals. From Sky News, I'm Kat Suave.
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0: Time for Gazza's Golden Nugget. As we said, we're doing an 80s throwback sessions at the moment, and this is Billy Ocean, and a big number one for him in 1986 when the going gets tough.
18: All right, but if we get out of this alive, I'm going to kill you.

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That's the sound of the Nightcrawlers and Push the Feeling On. That's been sampled so many times for other songs. Talking about other songs, this is a great song now we're going to play for you now. The album version of Scissor Sisters. This gets a nanny on the dance floor every time.

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0: Timbaland and Nelly Furtado wrapping up the show then. Let's Give It To Me, Vibe 107.6. ICC on Saturday morning for the lunchtime selection. Have yourselves a great week and I'll see you then. Ta-ra.
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11: The top stories this hour. Hundreds of planes, their passengers and crew have started the morning in the wrong location after an air traffic control issue caused disruption to flights yesterday. More than 1,000 services were cancelled, with NATS boss Martin Rolfe being summoned by the Transport Secretary to explain why. He's apologised unreservedly for the fault.
12: Our system is now back up and running, so we have resolved the issue and now controllers are there to help make sure that we can recover as fast as possible. The best information in terms of how long this will take to resolve lies with the airlines. We will obviously support them in everything we do, but they are the best people for customers to go to.
11: Ed Miliband insists the government's doing the right thing by imposing sanctions on illegal Israeli settlements in the occupied West Bank. The Foreign Secretary says he rejects claims from the UK's chief rabbi, who believes the decision will encourage attacks on Jewish people. A man's due in court later, charged with causing death by dangerous driving in Kent. Two cyclists died in the collision in Gravesend on Sunday, while a third had minor injuries. The funeral of a police officer killed in last month's crash on the A66 will take place in Hartlepool later. PC Matthew Blades died alongside colleague Tom Clough when their patrol car was hit by a vehicle travelling the wrong way near Middlesbrough. Cleveland Police Federation Chair Lauren Somervilles read a tribute from his family.
13: Matthew was a best friend, a husband, a father, a brother and a son. And there aren't any words powerful enough to describe how the family feel. They've said he was the heart of the family, and he'll be loved and remembered beyond words today, tomorrow and always.
11: We're being warned food price inflation could soar to almost 4% by Christmas. The Food and Drink Federation predicts it'll peak at 6.4% next July. And defending champion Carlos Alcaraz is out of the US Open tennis. He was beaten in a five-set epic by American Ben Shelton, with the match finishing at 3:30 in the morning. From Sky News, I'm Kat Suave.
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9: The top stories this hour. More than 250 Firth flights have been cancelled today as disruption from yesterday's air traffic control outage continues. The boss of NATS has been summoned to a meeting with the transport secretary but says a cyber attack wasn't to blame. The foreign secretary says he's standing up for British values after announcing a ban on goods produced in illegal Israeli settlements in the West Bank. Ed Miliband's rejected criticism from the chief rabbi, who's warned the decision could make life more dangerous for British Jews. He says the government's taken an important step.
10: We have a choice as a country, which is, do we stand by in the face of that terrible injustice, or do we call it out? And

0: And we chose to call it out. And I think that most British people will think it's right to do that.
1: A 22-year-old stew in court charged with causing death by dangerous driving after two cyclists were killed in a crash in Kent. Aaron Turner from Hyams also accused of fleeing the scene in Gravesend on Sunday morning. Two firms have been fined more than £1 million over the death of a worker who was buried alive in a ditch. Joe Arsene was crushed when a soil collapsed on him at a construction site in Banstead, Surrey in 2020. Ben Shelton knocked out defending champion Carlos Alcaraz in the US Open tennis in a five-set thriller. It was the latest finish ever at the tournament in New York, wrapping up at 3:30 a.m. Alcaraz came into the event after a four-month absence and says he gave his all.
2: I mean, it was close. It was close. So I'm just a little bit disappointed, you know, about don't getting the win at the end. But, you know, I'm just proud about myself, about how I fought. But, you know, I found a way to push myself up, physically give an extra.
1: And Alan Carr's picked up a special recognition prize at the National Television Awards. He was serenaded by his co-stars from Celebrity Traitors, which also won Best Reality Competition. From Sky News, I'm Kat Swarvey.
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9: The top stories this hour. Passengers are experiencing a second day of travel chaos after an air traffic control breakdown yesterday. The under pressure boss of the National Air Traffic Services has been summoned to explain to the Transport Secretary what went wrong. Sean Tipton from the Association of British Travel Agents says airlines now have to get people where they need to be.
10: It's not always possible to get you an alternative that's actually suitable for you, in which case the airlines would say, OK, fair enough, you can either rebook at a later time of year or you can have your money back. Same on the package, the tour operator would do the same. So it's far from ideal.
9: The Prime Minister insists Britain stands for fairness after criticism over sanctions placed on illegal Israeli settlements in the occupied West Bank. Yesterday, the government announced a ban on goods produced in the area. The chief rabbi warned the decision could make life more dangerous for British Jews, but Andy Burnham's told MPs he stands behind the move.
11: Where people are being bullied out of their homes, intimidated, we will always stand with the underdog and take what action we can to support them. That, Mr. Speaker, is leadership on the world stage. Britain being true, that is what the British people expect of us, and that is what this government will do.
9: Around 340 jobs are being axed at Channel 4. The broadcaster's cutting 28% of its workforce by the end of the year as part of a restructuring plan. A body's been found in the search for a 15-year-old boy who got into difficulty in the sea off the Welsh coast. The teenager from Yorkshire went missing at Marlowe's Sands in Pembrokeshire last month. Mourners will gather later for the funeral of one of the police officers killed in a head-on crash on the A66 last month. PC Matthew Blades died when his patrol car was hit near Middlesbrough. And LIV Golf has begun bankruptcy protection proceedings. The breakaway league's expected to be majority owned by its players. From Sky News, I'm Kat Slave.
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14: 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Yeah. 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
7: The top stories this hour. The boss of the UK's air traffic control system says he doesn't believe a cyber attack is behind the collapse of its technology. Martin Rolfe's been summoned by the Transport Secretary to explain why more than 1,000 flights were cancelled yesterday. Neil McMahon, Chief Operations Officer at Ryanair, says this should have never happened.
8: Let's be clear. Problems happen with systems, but the whole purpose of being the CEO is that you have a resilient backup plan for when things happen. It is a critical piece of UK national infrastructure, and it is criminal the fact that there is not a resilient backup system.
7: Andy Burnham says the UK has shown leadership on the international stage by announcing sanctions on Israeli settlements in the occupied West Bank. The Prime Minister says British people expect the government to stand up for fairness in the face of injustice. Meanwhile, Kemi Badenoch says Mr. Burnham's creating confusion over whether his government will raise defence spending to 3% of GDP. Arguments over military budgets saw the now Chancellor John Healey resign as Defence Secretary in June.
9: Argentina is threatening the Falklands now. Russia is threatening us in the North Sea now. And Mr. Speaker, he didn't answer my question. The Chancellor was right to quit. I asked him if he was right to quit. The Chancellor was right to quit, which is why it's so wrong that he's not sticking to his principles.
7: Yeah. Andy Burnham insists his government will honour NATO commitments. A man has been shot in the arm and leg by armed police in Luton. Officers were called to report a woman was being threatened with a knife on Cardigan Street yesterday. Elsewhere, oil prices have risen above $100 a barrel for the first time since early July. The flare-up was in response to US attacks on Iranian tankers overnight. And to sport now, where there'll be a new name on the men's US Open tennis trophy after defending champion Carlos Alcaraz went out. He was beaten in five sets by American Ben Shelton. From Sky News, I'm Imani Rana.
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10: Good afternoon. You're listening to Vibe 107.6 of me, Macy Lewis. We are going to have so much fun because we need to play a really cool game. So stay tuned to find out what that is. And we're going to hear from all of our favourites like Georgia Smith, Lady Gaga, but we've got to start with Moving to the Sun. I bet you'll be dancing to this one.

It's game time, the moment you've been waiting for. I need you to guess a British icon in three clues. Can you do it? Well, let me know your guesses on our socials, Vibe1076. Here are the clues. He is a presenter. He got the Special Honour NTA Award last night. That's a national television award. And he won the Celebrity Traitors. I'll tell you again, he is a presenter. He got the Special Honour NTA Award last night and he won Celebrity Traitors. Do you know who it is? Well, while you're having a thought of who it could be, let's hear Manhattan. I'm Macy Lewis.

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That's some flow for you with Don't Break Her Heart on Vibe 107.6. Now I have something very exciting to share. You know how much I love award seasons, and we just had the Emmy Awards. Now Sabrina Carpenter, she is halfway to an EGOT. That is an Emmy, a Grammy, an Oscar, and a Tony Award. I almost forgot them all right there and then. But that is that. How cool is that, right? So she's already won some Grammys. She now got an Emmy for her Muppet special. That's on Disney Plus. If you have that, definitely worth a watch. It's brilliant. It is so funny. And you get to hear her sing. And I always love to hear Sabrina Carpenter sing. And now she has two more awards to get. Is it going to be an Oscar or a Tony next? I'm not sure which one it will be, but I can't wait to see her finally reach EGOT status, as she should. Now to celebrate that, we've got to hear one of my faves from her. It is time for Taste. I'm Macy Lewis. Oh,

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My favourite Olivia Rodrigo track for you is The Cure. But now it is time to reveal the British icon from the game we played earlier. I know you've been waiting for this moment. I got you to guess a British icon in 3 clues, and it's time to find out if you were correct. Here are the clues again. He got the Special Honour NTA Award last night. That's a national television award. He won the Celebrity Traitors, and he's a presenter. I'll tell you again. He got the Special Honour NTA Award last night. He won the Celebrity Traitors, and he's a presenter. Are you correct? Because of course it is Alan Carr. I absolutely love him, and he definitely deserves that award. So let me know on our socials, Vibe1076, if you got that. Now it's time to hear Alex Warren and one of his new tracks, Rescuer. I'm Macy Lewis. Cover my tracks, I can't.

0: It is Miley Cyrus season. That is Miley Cyrus Younger You for you on Vibe. Now Miley is now rebranding herself to just Miley. There's going to be no more Cyrus. And I wonder what she'll do with this. I know an album's coming up. I'm excited to see that. Coming up next, we have some Sienna Spiro, Noah Kahan, and many, many more. Stay tuned for that after the break. I'm Macy Lewis.
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6: The top stories this hour. Hundreds of police officers lined the street at the funeral of their colleague PC Matthew Blades, who was killed in last month's crash on the A66. Bagpipes were played as the coffin was brought to St Joseph's Church in his hometown of Hartlepool, while flowers spelling the word dad could be seen on the roof of the hearse. The 37-year-old was killed alongside fellow officer PC Tom Clough in a collision near Middlesbrough, in which five young men also died. Downing Street says the government still has confidence in Britain's main air traffic control boss. Martin Rolfe has faced calls to resign after 2,000 flights were cancelled yesterday and today. The Prime Minister insists Britain stands for fairness after criticism over sanctions placed on illegal Israeli settlements in the occupied West Bank. Yesterday, the government announced a ban on goods produced in the area. The chief rabbi warned the decision could make life more dangerous for British Jews, but Andy Burnham's told MPs he stands behind the move.
7: Where people are being bullied out of their homes, intimidated, we will always stand with the underdog and take what action we can to support them. That, Mr. Speaker, is leadership on the world stage. Britain being true, that is what the British people expect of us, and that is what this government will do.
6: Actor Noel Clarke has been charged with sexual offences, including sexual assault, voyeurism and exposure. The allegations relate to five women. Elsewhere, a body has been recovered during the search for a missing 15-year-old boy who was swept out to sea while on a family holiday. The teenager from Yorkshire went missing at the end of August at Marlow Sands in Pembrokeshire. And walking briskly may lower the risk of early death, even without reaching a high daily step count. Studies found the same benefits can be felt. From Sky News, I'm Imani Rana.
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9: 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We are going to have so much fun talking all about a new I'm a Celebrity, Get Me Out of Here series. I can't wait to yap about this. And we have some JLS news and Bad Bunny, two of my most favourite singers. I'm so ready for this, are you? But for now, we've got to hear some Sierra Spyro. It's her track, Great Expectation. I'm Maisie Lewis.

for you on Vibe 107.6. Now, I'm sure you love British telly as much as me. I love sitting down and watching It's Normally on Saturday Night, and there's Strictly Come Dancing, there's Gogglebox, there's so much. But there is also I'm a Celebrity, Get Me Out of Here. Now, they have the UK version, they have the South African version, and now we are getting another one. They're doing an I'm a Celebrity in Canada. It is called The Wild Frontier, and I'm ready for this. It comes out in 2027. I wonder, what do it bring? Who it will bring? What the Bush Tucker trials will look like? I'm just so ready for this. Are you? Let me know on our socials, Vibe 107.6. And while you do that, it is time for some Brooke Coombe with Love Was Made of Stone. I'm Macy Lewis.

0: How cool is this? Wenzel's the Bakery is sponsoring our breakfast show, the Vibe Breakfast Show. How cool is that? You can head on down to Wenzel's, get your favourite cakes and breads and drinks. There's everything there for you. Everything. And I love a sweet treat, so I'll definitely be heading down there after the show. Let me know if you will.
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Niall Horan giving you Taste So Good on Vibe 107.6. Another thing that is so good is when celebrities bring out the family members on stage. I absolutely love it when a celeb brings out their kid or their partner or anyone on stage to join them for that special moment. Now, Aston Merigold from JLS, he did it with his son who seemed about 4 or 5 years old. Don't quote me, it's around that age. And he joined them on stage to sing along to his music. It was the cutest thing ever. He knew every lyric and you could see how proud Aston Merigold really was. And I absolutely love this. So I wonder what other celeb will bring out their kid on stage or will bring their kid to celebrate an event with them, like at the National Television Awards last night. Lee Mack brought his kids with him to watch him win the awards. It was so brilliant. I love this. So to celebrate all of this, we've got to hear a JLS track. It's a throwback to Everybody in Love. I'm Macy Lewis.

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You can get your business noticed with Vibe 107.6. 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We'll get straight back to you.

I'm sure you remember when the halftime show happened at the Super Bowl with Bad Bunny's performance. I was obsessed. There was a whole marriage proposal wedding going on in that. I absolutely loved it. I was obsessed with that. And now the Emmy Awards has happened. We have found out that that performance, that one singular performance, has got Bad Bunny 7 Emmy wins. How incredible is that? That is the most awarded halftime show in the Emmys history. Honestly, that is just something incredible. And I'm obsessed. I'm still obsessed. And I still listen to that performance. The whole album's a performance. I just listen to it on repeat. It's brilliant. Well, coming up next, it is time for some Beyoncé. It is her track, Morning Dew. I'm Macy Lewis.

0: Whisper on Vibe 107.6. Now stay tuned, because after the break we're going to hear from all of our favourites. We have Cat's Eyes, Stormzy, December 10, and so many more. Stay tuned, I'm Macy Lewis.
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5: The top stories this hour. The Metropolitan Police has launched an investigation following allegations Reform UK breached foreign donation rules. Last week, it was claimed in an undercover report from Channel 4 News that two senior aides arranged for a US company to fund three polls for the party. Reform says it will fully cooperate and denies any wrongdoing. Here's our political correspondent, Ali Fortescue.
6: There was an expectation that we could see an investigation. It had been reported that the Met were looking for the raw footage from Channel 4. Now they've confirmed that's happening. We know there's also an internal investigation in the Reform Party.
5: Passengers are experiencing a second day of travel chaos after an air traffic control breakdown yesterday. The under pressure boss of the National Air Traffic Services has been summoned to explain to the Transport Secretary what went wrong. Sean Tipton from the Association of British Travel Agents says airlines now have to get travellers where they need to be.
7: It's not always possible to get you an alternative that's actually suitable for you, in which case the airlines would say, OK, fair enough, you can either rebook at a later time of year or you can have your money back. Same on the package, the tour operator would do the same. So it's far from ideal.
5: Hundreds of police officers have lined the street at the funeral of PC Matthew Blades in Hartlepool. The 37-year-old father of two was killed in a crash on the A66 last month. Andy Burnham says the UK will always stand with the underdog as he defended sanctions on Israeli settlements in the occupied West Bank. The Prime Minister says the government must stand up for fairness. All bus driver cabs in London will be fitted with air conditioning next year. It follows recent industrial action by some drivers following this summer's record heat waves. And the Spice Girls have sparked fresh reunion speculation, with a cryptic social media post calling for fans who can sing and dance. The group shared an advert asking superfans to take part in an unspecified event on Thursday afternoon. From Sky News, I'm Imani Rana.
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8: We are so back, but it's our last hour together. I'm going to miss you, but I'm back same time tomorrow, 2 till 5pm, to bring you more vibes. For now, stay tuned, because we've got to talk all about the new Miley Cyrus album, the National Television Awards, and a very, very, very sad ending to a viral show. Honestly, this show is so insane. And here's a little hint, it involves a date at a chicken shop and it's ending. So stay tuned to hear more about that. But for now, we're going to hear from all of our favourites like December 10, Stormzy. But let's start with some Cat's Eye with Animal. I'm Macy Lewis.

0: Simon Cowell's boy band for you. It is December 10 with Us Against the World. Now, they've released an EP recently, but someone who's releasing an album is Miley Cyrus. It is called Bass Persuades, and it comes out on the 18th of September, so that is next Friday. There are 10 songs on it, and the lead single, Bass Persuades, is out now. Now, I'm so ready for this, and Miley's also hinting that she is dropping her last name. She's going to be like Cher, Beyonce, Pink, and everyone else. Adele, who is just one name, she is going to go by just Miley, and I'm so here for it. So to celebrate her new album, it is time to hear one of her all-time favourites. It's one of her most iconic songs, in my opinion. It is time for Flowers. I'm Macy Lewis.
1: We were good.

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The National Television Awards happened yesterday. This is where you could vote for your favourite TV shows, actors, actresses, game shows and more, and they can win prizes in front of the whole of the O2 Arena. Now, I was lucky enough to secure last minute surprise tickets. It was the most incredible evening. You got to see Alan Carr win a special award dedicated just to him, the Special Recognition Award. Michael McIntyre won an award for his show The Wheel. Lee Mack won an award for the 1% Club. There were so many incredible wins. This morning won an award as well. Oh my goodness. And not only that, we had amazing presenters for the award. Will Best came out, Gordon Ramsay, Rob Beckett, so many. And of course, Joel Dommett presented the whole show. Now, there were so many stars on the stage, and well done to all of the winners. And definitely, if you haven't seen it already, look up who has won, because it was truly an incredible evening for them. Coming up next, it's time for some Carly Rae Jepsen with Don't Leave Me on the Dance Floor. I'm Macy Lewis.

cool is this? The Vibe Breakfast Show is sponsored by Wenzel's The Bakers. How cool is that? Now you can go down to Wenzel's and get breads, sweet treats, donuts, cakes, anything you like. There is so much there, and I'm one for a sweet tooth. I love a sweet treat, so you know I will always be down there. But guess what? They are sponsoring our show, and that is incredible. So go down and try some amazing sweet treats, because they're definitely worth your while. Coming up next, it is time for Moving to the Sun. I'm Macy Lowe.

Sombo with his latest track, My Body Isn't Ready, on Vibe 107.6. Now, something very sad is happening. Amelia de Moldenberg, she hosts the Chicken Shop Date, where she goes to a chicken shop and interviews A-list celebrities. She has been with Billie Eilish before. She's been with Sabrina Carpenter, Andrew Garfield, and so many more. So many big, big, big names has sat across her eating chicken with her, and I'm very jealous. I would love to be able to do that in the future. How cool, just to interview and eat your favorite food. That is like my ideal day. Well, unfortunately, she is stopping the Chicken Shop Date after more than a decade, and I'm so sad to see this end, but it has been an amazing run. It has made a name for itself. It has been a fan favorite for a long time, and I wonder what Project Amelia de Moldenberg will do next. I'm excited to see that. Coming up next, it is time for Happiness Is So Sad. I'm Macy Lewis.

0: The X with Wink Wink, pull you on Vibe 107.6. But that is all from me, Macy Lewis. I'm so sad to go, but I'm back the same time tomorrow, 2 till 5pm, to bring you more vibes. For now, stay tuned because Tina is here to bring you all of your favourite tracks.
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2: The top stories this hour. More than 330,000 passengers have been affected by a technical fault at the UK's air traffic control provider, NATS. Airlines UK says more than 2,000 flights were cancelled or delayed, and many travellers continue to face disruption. Jack and Cheryl are facing another night on the floor at Heathrow as they try to get back to Chicago.
3: We were on the airplane 8 hours.
4: We stayed downstairs waiting for our bags, and finally immigration kicked us out at 1:30. And we came up here, and there was barely 4 seats.
3: It was just way too many people.
2: The Civil Aviation Authority has been instructed to investigate what went wrong. The Metropolitan Police has launched an investigation following allegations Reform UK breached foreign donation rules. The party says it will fully cooperate and denies any wrongdoing. The Foreign Secretary says he regrets the response from Israel after the UK announced sanctions against Israeli settlements in the occupied West Bank. Israeli officials have ordered the closure of the British consulate in East Jerusalem and banned 12 MPs from entering the country. Ed Miliband says the government's taken an important step.
5: We have a choice as a country, which is, do we stand by in the face of that terrible injustice, or do we call it out? And we chose to call it out, and I think that most British people will think it's right to do that.
2: Britain's chief rabbis warned it'll embolden people who use hatred as a weapon against Jews. The actor Noel Clarke has been charged with sex offences against 5 women. He's accused of crimes including sexual assault, voyeurism and exposure between 2007 and 2016. Petrol prices have gone up again as the US and Iran engage in further tit-for-tat airstrikes. It marks the highest prices at the pumps since the war began over 6 months ago. And the Spice Girls have sparked fresh reunion speculation with a cryptic social media post. They're asking superfans to take part in an unspecified event on Thursday afternoon. From Sky News, I'm Imani Rana.
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6: Light cloud and a gentle breeze is what we're going to get for the rest of the afternoon. High of 19 currently. It's getting down to a rather chilly single figures of 9 overnight. Tomorrow, sunny spells, high of 20 degrees. You're tuned in to Vibe Drive. I am Tina Fuller. It's lovely to have you with me. Starting off with this one, brand new Adela. It's Ain't in LA. No. We're in Hertfordshire, baby. Honestly, this is where your peak of the week commute starts. With you all the way through till 7, play or no way tunes for you to choose from. Well, actually, it's not a choice. It's a yes or a no option. But, you know, don't split hairs. This is where we're kicking off Vibe Drive. So come on, let's go.

There, Rexha. David Guetta, Sad Girls. No sadness today, thank you very much. Just pick it up and stick it in your pocket, because this is your 2 hours of happiness, Vibe Drive. And we are going to be playing an amazing tune. Maybe. It is up to you. Play or no way. I've already had a chat with Macy about it. She said yes. So that's one vote to start with. It is Fish Go Deep, Cure and a Cause. It is a tune between you and me. I heard it on the way in. I was like, I've got to play it. It's in the library. We're doing it. So, you know, this is how we roll. Real life inspiration brought to you, well, live over the airwaves. All the magic of radio. This is it. Ellie Goulding coming up next. First play for me for this, and I am ready. This is Ravers on Vibe 107.6.

0: Alex Warren and Passenger. Probably the best place to be if you're going to stick around for a little bit, because you can take notes. Traffic and travel coming up next after the ad. So if you are a local business owner, maybe you've got an event or something coming up and you want to tell people about it, go on over to our website. 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
0: Right, let's start with the motorways. M25, horrible, quite frankly, if you're going anywhere that is clockwise up by junctions 21A. There has been a little accident on the on-ramp there. If you're getting on the M25 at 21, it is horribly slow traffic. If you're coming anti-clockwise, you're absolutely fine for once until you get around to junction 19. Then it's slow traffic, but it is still moving. M1 out of town, nice and clear. You are picking up traffic on that M25 junction at St Albans. Then it really kind of doesn't really pick up until Hemel Hempstead. It's heavy over Hemel's Junction. And then, quite frankly, the weight of traffic going to Luton Airport is heavy but moving. A41, heavy out of town. Dome Roundabout is really queuing back quite a long way at the moment. That's on both sides of the road. A little bit of traffic just as you're getting up to the M25 Junction 20 Junction. That is at Langleybury Cricket Club. But once you pass that, it's absolutely fine. Unless you're coming into town on the A41, then you've got a big long queue to get around that roundabout to head into Watford. Ring Road, very busy all over, but the worst parts are there's some roadworks just before Oxy Park, so that is giving you lots of trouble on Wigan Hall Road going into Deacons Hill Road, and also Watersfield Way outside Big Tesco's very, very slow at the moment. trains, St Albans through Thameslink. Nothing really to let you know about at the moment. We've got the 17:25 to Bedford is running 13 minutes late, and then the 18:25 to Bedford has been cancelled. Watford Junction, we've got some cancellations going to St Albans Abbey. That's not until 6 p.m. though. Tubes, lots to tell you about. Minor delays on the Bakerloo Central. Part suspension on the District. The Lizzie Line's got a reduced service around Heathrow. Tram is part suspended between Harrington Road and Beckton Junction. And also we have got minor delays across the entire line on the Victoria.
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0: Not too bad a day outside, really. 19 was the highest. It's commonly getting down to about 18, 17-ish now. It's still going to be dry overnight, however. Light cloud and a gentle breeze throughout the evening, getting down to 9 degrees overnight.

Can't sigh, an animal. I mean, we're talking fish go deep. It's almost kind of themed, this show, isn't it? But don't worry, I'd never do that to you. Only really around Halloween, then we'll do a theme for sure. It is up to you whether we're doing this or not, however. Cure and the Cause, Fish Go Deep. Where's the button? There it is. Ha! Live radio. This is, well, it might be. I'm saying is because it is at the moment. The poll is 100% to play this at the end of the show. You get to choose it. Are we doing it or not? Totally up to you.

0: Some tunes are just good for driving to. Others, like this, probably good for just, well, if you're on the M25, sitting in traffic too. Come on, give me a hand.
1: Vibe Travel.
0: Right, M25, not having really the best afternoon. M1, spoiler alert, little bit worse. If you are local on the M25, we've got some traffic actually. Junction 19, that is anti-clockwise, but it's not too bad. It's moving quite well. A little bit on the anti-clockwise approach to Junction 20 as well. Teeny tiny slowness. It's all good. M1, out of town, fine until you get to St Albans. Then that's when the trouble starts. It starts picking up traffic going northbound all the way from there. Very heavy over the junction. Runs a little bit better as you're getting up to Hemel, then slows down again. It's very heavy between Hemel, Redbourne, and then it's all the way through to Luton Airport. It's moving, just got a lot of traffic there at the moment. A41, very heavy around Dome. Not too bad getting out of town, but really that Dome traffic catches you quite quickly. And there are some very, very standstill traffic as you're waiting to get on the M25, both sides at Hunton Bridge. Traffic around the Ring Road is doing kind of reasonably well, mostly down the west side, usual spots. I don't need to tell you exactly where they are, but let's have a look at the trains because plenty to tell you on the tube. St Albans through Thameslink, we have got some cancellations for you. The 1825 to Bedford isn't going any longer, and the 1837 to Sutton via London Wimbledon isn't going either. They're both cancelled. We've got cancellations through Watford Junction as well. The 1800 to St Albans Abbey isn't going, and the 1814 to Tring is also cancelled. Tubes, quite a bit to tell you about. Minor delays on the Bakerloo Central and District, that's carrying a part suspension at the moment. Elizabeth Line has got reduced service around Heathrow. That's probably that traffic control stuff, isn't it? Trams part suspended and minor delays on the Victoria Line too. So definitely if you're on the tubes tonight, I would check before you travel.
1: Vibe Travel. Got an update for us? 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

that's not working anymore, and I don't mean your partner, I mean some sort of thing, a utensil, an appliance, that kind of stuff, and you just want to get it fixed, but you don't know where to go to get it fixed, I have completely got the solution that you want. Watford Repair Cafe is back every second Saturday of the month, St Mary's Church Annex at Watford. They are there. It's kind of like your grandparents' vibes. You know, you just be like, can you just look at this for me like granddad? Whatever. Put in a fuse in your plug socket, that sort of stuff. There's no cost. It's literally just a donation. So those straighteners that haven't worked for ages, yeah, them. Maybe you got a sewing machine that needs its thread tension sorted out and you have no clue. There is going to be someone there that can help you. Go along, have a little look, enjoy yourselves, fix your stuff.

0: 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Just coming up to mesh in with our colleagues at the Sky News Desk. If you fancy a little update, stay exactly where you are. But we are talking Play or No Way. We've gone with the classic Out Out Club anthem, Fish Go Deep, Cure and the Cause. I love it. The poll is loving it. If you fancy getting your vote in, go on over to our Instagram. That's at Vibe 107.6 or mine at Tina Fuller Voice.
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8: 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How does £10 a day or just £1.99 per fillet sound to you? 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

0: The top stories this hour. Airlines have written to the government expressing serious concern after yesterday's air traffic outage. They're calling for action following the third major system failure in 3 years. More than 330,000 passengers have been impacted and more than 2,000 flights cancelled or delayed. Transport Secretary Heidi Alexander's asked the Civil Aviation Authority to investigate, with a report expected in 6 months' time.
1: So while my understanding from NATS is that we can rule out a cyber attack on this occasion, I do not believe this issue was unavoidable.
0: Reform UK is under investigation following allegations it breached donation rules on foreign funding. The party's denied wrongdoing and says it'll fully cooperate. Hundreds of police officers have lined the street for the funeral of their colleague who was killed in a crash on Teesside last month. A service for PC Matthew Blades has been held in Hartlepool. He and his colleague died when their patrol car was hit by a vehicle travelling the wrong way on the A66. Five others were also killed. This man wanted to show his support for officers.
2: I think deep down, we need order, and these men and women are in the front line and dealing with problems in society, and I think to disregard them and not to turn out to show respect, I think would be a bad thing.
0: Petrol prices have gone up again as the US and Iran engage in further tit-for-tat airstrikes. The RAC says the average cost of unleaded increased by 5 pence a litre in the last week to just over £1.67. A safety researcher at Anthropic has warned there's a more than 10% chance AI could kill all humans in the next decade. Evan Harbinger says while the risk from present models is low, he's worried about future superintelligence. And the Spice Girls have sparked fresh reunion speculation with a cryptic social media post. They're asking superfans to take part in an unspecified event, which is tomorrow afternoon. From Sky News, I'm Imani Rana.
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4: Partly cloudy and light winds coming through for us this evening, getting down to a chilly low of 9 degrees. Don't worry, it's still 17 out there. Might have a little bit of glimmerous sun coming through the clouds, but maybe not at this time of day. Here we go. You're tuned in to Vibe Drive. I am Tina Fuller. It's lovely to have you with me.

0: Harry Styles, Dance No More on Vibe 107.6. Up next, we've got Kid Laroi and Repeat It coming out. And also, a little update. Play or no way?
1: Yeah.

0: 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We'll get back to the big tunes next.
1: Hello, iPad.
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10: Well, the M25's a little bit better, but the M1's still pretty horrible, to be honest, and that's pretty much all you need to know about the motorways. M1 clear out of town until you get to St Albans, then it's horrible going up northbound, all the way through to Hempstead, pretty bad across the junction, but worse afterwards. And then the traffic is pretty heavy all the way from there through Redbourne up to Luton Airport. A41 out of town, not too bad. Dome roundabout causing chaos both ways. And then a little bit of a tiny wait as you're getting onto the M25 at Hunton Bridge. Not too bad, really, at all. Ring Road, pretty congested around the bottom end of town, the lower High Street, and also the west side of it. We've had particular trouble because there's roadworks just above Oxy Park, so that's having a massive effect on Wigan Hall Road and Deacon's Hill Road, too. Trains got quite a bit to tell you about, so let's crack on with that. St Albans through Thames Link, 1825 to Bedford, cancelled. Do not run for it. It's not going. Raynham in Kent as well, that is the 1831. That has been cancelled, too. Watford Junction going through. Nothing really to let you know about. A 12-minute delay on the 1834 going to London Euston now, leaving at 1846. And a cancellation for the 1902 to London Euston. That's not going. Tubes been busy all through the show. Minor delays on the Bakerloo. Minor delays on the Central. Part suspension between Edgware Road and High Street Ken on the District. Lizzie Line's got reduced services around Heathrow Terminal 4 and 5. And the tram has got a part suspension between Harrington Road and Beckenham Junction.
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10: Partly cloudy with light winds is what the weather's got in store for us this evening. Getting down to a chilly 9 degrees. You might want to be cracking out that not-so-summer duvet any time now. Tomorrow, sunny spells, high of 20 degrees.

to be honest. Be just nice to me, I'll be nice to you. It's kind of how I work. Like, I'll give you your energy back. If you're a moo to me, I'm going to moo you harder. If you're lovely, then well, it's a happy place, isn't it? This is also quite lovely. We've had almost 100% yes. It was 100% until one person voted no to play this, which quite frankly, I think is just a little bit kind of, I don't know, maybe they hit the wrong button. Because why would you not want to play this? Cure and the Cars, Fish Go Deep, last track of the show today. You get to choose it, play or no way. That's exactly what we do on a Wednesday. Someone said no. Majority rules though, so what are we doing? It is up to you. Get your votes in on our Instagram or over on mine at Tina Fuller Voice or Vibe 107.6. If you feel strongly about it, do both. Why not? Fully encourage you to flex the rules as much as possible.

0: I mean, it's going to make a few people happy, isn't it? If you're a little bit of a conspiracy theory, maybe you're kind of a flat earther. I mean, no shade, but I will raise an eyebrow or two. Maybe none of this is actually real, which makes what I'm about to tell you also possibly not real.
1: Vibe Travel.
0: I mean, it is, though, because it's on the report, so there you go. You're going to just have to trust me. M25, good. See? Wouldn't fib to you, would I? There is a little bit of traffic, however, after Junction 19, so technically out of our little area. But that is just going round anti-clockwise. Not too bad at all, quite frankly. Just moving. Just taking its time about it. M1 out of town, nice and clear. Much better around St Albans, although still a little bit of a slowness. Where the M25 joins the M1. Yeah, that bit, where it's like 17 lanes wide. Yeah, there. Exactly there. A little bit of traffic across Hammer Hempstead as well, but it's better going to Luton Airport. Still a little bit slow moving up to Redbourne, but yeah, do you know what? It's not so bad. We've all seen it worse. A41, reasonable. A little bit less traffic, however, around the Dome. Still quite a lot, but it's moving better, and that counts for something in my book. Ring Road, very heavy still. West of town, always the worst little bit. And outside Tesco's Extra, yeah, you know it's going to be heavy traffic there. Trains, let's have a look. St Albans City, that is via Thames Link. They've had a little bit of a kerfuffle, but they seem to be over it now. 18:55 to Bedford, going 3 minutes late. Also, I got a 6 minute delay on the 19:11 to Bedford, now going at 19:17. And a little bit later on, the 19:57 to Brighton is 5 minutes late, leaving at 20:02. Watford Junction on Southern, not too bad. Couple of cancellations to let you know, about three actually, to be precise. 19:02 to London Euston, not going. 19:45 to St Albans Abbey, also cancelled. And the 20:00 or 8 p.m. to Milton Keynes Central, also cancelled. Let's have a quick schmooze at the tubes. We've got severe delays on the Bakerloo, a central circle, and district part suspensions around the Edgware Road. Lizzie Line's got reduced service around Heathrow, and the tram has part suspended between Harrington Road and Beckenham Junction.
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7:15. Honestly, studio time just goes. It's like double quick time, and I'm just kind of hoping, and I'm saying it out loud so the universe can like hear me, because surely when I'm on the radio, the universe is going to listen, yeah? Like, radio waves get everywhere, don't they? I don't want to age at twice the speed that studio time goes at. Like, 2 hours goes past in about, 20 bored minutes? It's shocking. I don't want to get old quicker than I'm already getting old, okay? This happening far too quickly already as it is. I don't like it. It's good, the experience, amazing. Nah, wrinkles? Nah, thanks.

don't let me just sort of lull you into a false sense of security. We're not going all slowed down and relaxing just yet, because I have one more song to play you, and it's the one you chose. Or is it? Play or no way, if you're joining me about now and you're like, what is she going on about? It is essentially, I pop a little thing on my stories on my Instagram. I play you a tune in the background while I'm yapping at you. And then you can choose whether I play it for the last track of the show or not. So you get to pick the last tune. I kind of like it, you know? You seem to like it as well, because the polls always go off. It's really good for my algorithm, so thank you very much. Love that, actually. But we've had one vote. We've had one vote go the other way. It is a majority rules situation. Sorry, absolutely not sorry. But 86% of the vote went this way. 14% of the vote went the other. I had to do the math. I mean, I didn't really actually do it. I've written it down. I had to just look down and read it because I know I can't count. It's all good. I've got skills in other areas. But this, unanimously, apart from that one vote, we're playing it.

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9: The top stories this hour. The British Civil Aviation Authority has warned passengers affected by travel disruption this week are unlikely to get compensation. A third of a million people have faced disruption since yesterday's air traffic outage. Jack and Cheryl are facing another night on the floor at Heathrow as they try to get back to Chicago.
10: We were on the airplane 8 hours.
11: We stayed downstairs waiting for our bags, and finally immigration kicked us out at 1:30. We came up here and there was barely 4 seats.
10: It was just way too many people.

0: Investigations are happening to find out what went wrong. A man has been charged with contacting Russian intelligence following an investigation by counter-terrorism police. 31-year-old Joshua Kamage will appear at Westminster Magistrates Court tomorrow. The Prime Minister's defended sanctions placed on imports from illegal settlements in the West Bank. Andy Burnham says Britain will always stand up for fairness and must show leadership on the international stage.
1: And leadership is about taking action where there is injustice, where we need to correct unfairness, people being driven out of their homes, losing their homes, being intimidated in their daily lives.
0: In response, the Israeli government says it will close the British consulate in Jerusalem. A body has been found in the search for a boy who got into difficulty in the sea off the Welsh coast. The teenager from Yorkshire went missing on the 30th of August at Marlow Sands in Pembrokeshire on a family holiday. Drinking very hot drinks may raise the risk of esophageal cancer threefold. Experts say you should wait for your hot tea to cool or make it colder by adding some milk. And to sport now, where England's cricketers have the advantage at the end of the first day of the third test against Pakistan. The hosts bowled their opponents all out for just 133 before reaching the close of play on 156 for 4, giving them a lead of 23 runs at Edgbaston. From Sky News, I'm Imani Rana.
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4: 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It's Alexandra on Vibe 107.6. To play you today, got some Jazzy, I've got some Holly Humberstone, got some Joel Corry as well. But right now, this one is called Moving to the Sun.

White Noise, Holly Humberstone on the Vibe Evening Show. You with Alexander. Hiya, hopefully good. All right, true or false, this week is the week of the summer dump. Yeah, I feel like it's everyone's turn to post their summer dump. And I will put my hands up and say I have also done it. But that is mainly because I never get around to posting pictures from an event or a holiday. I just think about doing it and never actually do it. So this is quite nice that everything I've done during summer, I just stuck it in one post. It was nice and easy. So yeah, if your timeline is full of that, sorry, I did add to that. But 'tis the week, you know? The rain yesterday made me miss summer so much. So to bring you a little bit of it, here's Joel Corey and Hannah Berlin, Don't Go Breaking My Heart. This is basically summer in a song, right?

0: Lily Allen, Beg For Me, the Jade remix on the Vibe Evening Show. It's Alexander Haya. I'm going to be back in a sec and play you Adela 8 in LA. I don't know if you've seen the trend where it's like, can't always be in LA, someone's got to hold it down and they name a place. It's one of them viral trends at the moment. But Google actually played tribute to Adela. They actually added, if you search Adela now, so if you go onto Google, if you search Adela like I literally am now, oh, it's not there. My point has been moved. But it was right at the top of the search page. I said, can't always be LA, someone's got to hold it down here. I guess if I was to do that trend, it'd be, can't always be in LA, someone's got to hold it down here in Watford.
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The name of the track is Alive, Wizkid and Georgia Smith on Vibe. Now, Georgia's actually on tour next year across the world, but in London on July the 17th. So, fancy a bit of her, better get those tickets. Tickets are so expensive these days, aren't they? And they go so quickly. It's honestly like a war. But if you want to go, get in there now.

Lewis Capaldi and Forget Me on Vibe. Gonna play some Mae Stevens in a sec. But right now, this one is Becky Hill and Sonny Federa. Name of this track is Say Something. It's Alexander on the Vibe Evening Show. Hope you're good.

0: Don't Break Her Heart, Flo on Vibe 107.6. Now, I thought I was making things up, but I'm pretty sure when I first heard that song, there was a lyric that says, "If you break her heart, I will break your face." And I thought I'd made it up, but nope, it is true. It's definitely on there. I'm going to play you some Alex Warren now. This one is Rescuer, Alexander on Vibe 107.6.
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12: The top stories this hour. The Civil Aviation Authority says it's unlikely the 330,000 passengers affected by a technical glitch at air traffic control will get any compensation. 2,000 flights have been cancelled or delayed. Sean Tipton from the Association of British Travel Agents says airlines now have to get travellers where they need to be.
13: It's not always possible to get an alternative that's actually suitable for you, in which case the airlines would say, okay, fair enough, you can either rebook at a later time of year or you can have your money back. Same on the package, the tour operator would do the same. So it's far from ideal.
12: Police are investigating whether Reform UK broke the law over donations from foreign sources. It follows undercover filming by Channel 4 News, which appeared to show party officials discussing how to disguise gifts from donors abroad. The party says it will cooperate and denies any wrongdoing. Andy Burnham says the UK is showing leadership on the world stage by sanctioning illegal Israeli settlements in the West Bank. The moves triggered a diplomatic row with Jerusalem. Andrew and Tristan Tate must stay in prison during their legal fight against extradition to the UK. The social media influencer brothers are accused of 59 charges, including rape and trafficking. An AI researcher has quit

0: his job at Anthropic, warning the race to build super intelligent systems could threaten humanity. Jacob Coxon, who previously worked at OpenAI, says neither company's acting responsibly. William Tunstall Pedo is working to build safe and controllable artificial intelligence with his company Unlikely AI.
1: Capability is the key thing that they are measured on. What these AI systems can do is what matters. That's where the investment is going, and ensuring that they're controllable, ensuring that they don't cause harm, is something that has to keep up with extraordinary accelerating capabilities that we're seeing.
0: England's cricketers have the advantage at the end of the first day of the third test against Pakistan. The hosts bowled their opponents all out for just 133 before reaching the close of play on 156 for 4 at Edgbaston. From Sky News, I'm Imani Rana.
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4: Just got on 8 o'clock on your Wednesday evening. You've got the Vibe evening show on. My name's Alexander, looking after you till 9 o'clock. Going to play you some Nothing But Thieves, some Olivia Rodrigo, but right now this one is the lovely Sienna Spiro.

Olivia Rodrigo and The Cure on Vibe 107.6. It's Alexander. Heya. If you're out and about, or if you're at home, or if you're chilling in the car, whatever he's doing, I'd love to hear from you. 80818 is my number. Remember to start your message with the word vibe. I think it's time for some One Republic, don't you? This one is Pay That Toll. People.

0: another feature in 54 Ultra talk to you on Vibe 107.6. I reckon that's going to remind us all of summer 2026, don't you? You know, there's that song that like takes you back. I mean, for me, it's going to be the whole Ariana Grande album, but I understand that's probably not the same for everyone. This song was a lot. It was everywhere. Although, Hate That I Made You Love Me was the most streamed song of the summer. So the Ariana fans, including myself, did really well. Okay, Charlie XCX is up next for you right after this.
1: 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We'll get back to the big tunes next.
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be anything I wanna be, and I can feel the things I don't normally feel. Yeah, I can finally be totally honest. It's like I'm looking

Stella Kay, I Deserve Better on Vibe 107.6. I'm going to hit play on Brooke Combe in a sec, but before that, got to tell you what's going on in Watford. It's Alexander, by the way. Heya. So, the Watford Palace Theatre. If you like a little bit of magic, well, the 18th of September is going to be a day you need to put in your diary. That is next Friday. Jake Banfield is in town for one night only. Now, he actually reached the live semi-finals of Britain's Got Talent this year, and he's bringing his show Hometown Magic to Watford Palace Theatre for one night. Now, it's fast, it's funny, jaw-dropping, lots of modern magic. I'm sure there's some manic in there as well. Modern magic, mind reading, and impossible moments. It's about 2 hours, starts at 7 p.m. in the evening, and tickets start at £23. All you've got to do is head to the Watford Palace Theatre website to get them now.

Lucas Graham, Second Chance on Vi 107.6. The Weekend in a second. We're dancing in the flames right now. Now Horror, and this one is Taste So Good.

Dancing in the Flames from the weekend. I really thought Ariana was going to bring him out and they were going to do Die For You in London, but I was wrong. I'm going to leave you and love you now. Love you and leave you? Wrong way around. With some Beyonce, and this will be stuck in your head. Morning Dew, Donk. Jennifer is up next with The Late Show.

0: Hello, iPad.
1: Oh, hello, iPhone. How are you doing?
0: 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My owner dropped me and cracked my screen.
1: 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I had a similar problem. My owner took me to RL Supplies. Fixed me in no time.
0: Oh, that's great. I've heard they fix laptops and PCs as well.
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9: Kings Langley, Elstree, Croxley Green, radio made in Watford. 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
10: The top stories this hour. People are being warned they're unlikely to be entitled to compensation after thousands of flights have been cancelled or delayed across UK airports. The Civil Aviation Authority's warning comes as investigations into what went wrong continue. It says more than a third of a million passengers have been affected. Carly and Morgan are stranded in Cyprus. Their return flight's been moved to next Tuesday.
11: We haven't received any sort of like financial help with it all, which has been obviously really stressful. That's a whole other week of like accommodation, food, and we've not really heard much from EasyJet themselves.
10: Reform UK is under investigation following allegations it breached donation rules on foreign funding. The party's denied wrongdoing and says it will fully cooperate. Andy Burnham says the UK will always stand with the underdog as he defended sanctions on Israeli settlements in the occupied West Bank. The Prime Minister says the government must stand up for fairness. Hundreds of police officers lined the street at the funeral of their colleague PC Matthew Blades, who was killed in last month's crash on the A66. Bagpipes were played as the coffin was brought to St Joseph's Church in his hometown of Hartlepool, while flowers spelling the word Dad could be seen on the roof of the hearse. The 37-year-old was killed alongside fellow officer PC Tom Clough in a collision near Middlesbrough. To sport now, where England's cricketers have the advantage at the end of the first day of the third test against Pakistan. The hosts have bowled their opponents all out for just 133 before reaching the close of play on 156 for 4, giving them a lead of 23 runs at Edgbaston. And the Spice Girls have sparked fresh reunions.

0: speculation with a cryptic social media post. They're asking superfans to take part in an unspecified event tomorrow afternoon at 2 p.m. From Sky News, I'm Imani Rana.
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3: 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Welcome along to The Late Show on Vibe 107.6. It's Jennifer Mitchell here with you for the next hour and I have got a big night of music lined up for you. Let's get straight into it. This is Cat's Eye and Animal.

Satisfy, Calvin Harris and Jazzy there. Hey, it's Jennifer, sound checking your evening right here on Vibe. How are you doing? So what's your Wednesday night looking like? Are you out with friends, relaxing after a long day at work, hitting the gym, or maybe you're heading home? Hopefully you've had a little bit of time to yourself tonight, because you know what? Wednesday's not a bad place to be. Monday's out of the way, Thursday's just around the corner, and the weekend is getting closer. So whatever you've got going on, give yourself an hour off. Leave the day behind, turn us up, and let us keep you company. And we've got plenty coming up tonight, including an all-new late-night revelation on fashion inspiration. We're taking it back a few years with this week's Wednesday night throwback track, and it is a good one. For now, though, let's keep things moving. Here's Sam Smith and the Two City Chorus with O Mother playing on Vibe 107.6.

0: Now for some news and a story you might not have come across this week. It may not be something that's popped up on your socials, but it's the kind of story that gets you thinking and gives us something to have a late night chat about. Yes, it's time for this week's Late Night Revelation, which is on. Walk, I'm feeling fab, I'm feeling free, I feel exceptionally me. Yes, we are talking all things fashion. Okay, quick question. Where do you get your fashion inspiration from? Is it the celebrity you follow on Instagram, an influencer whose style you love? Well, it turns out that for some of us, our fashion choices might be coming from somewhere that you might not expect, because a recent poll has found that people are more likely to find style inspiration from strangers walking past them on the street rather than celebrities, with the average person spending over an hour searching for outfits they've spotted in real life. And I can kind of see why, because there's something about seeing an outfit in real life, maybe than rather on a catwalk, that you think, yeah, I can actually wear that. Maybe it's a pair of trainers, a really good jacket, or a color combination that you might not have thought of. Because fashion doesn't have to mean following every single trend. It's about personal choice and what makes you feel confident. There's no rule saying that you have to wear what's trending, and there's definitely no rules saying you have to dress like somebody else. Of course, you can take inspiration from celebrities, family or friends, social media, fashion magazines, a TV show, the high street, or absolutely nobody at all. I think the most important thing is to wear clothes that make you feel confident. And honestly, that might be the best kind of inspiration. And that's the bit of news you never knew you needed but wanted this week.
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Hey, it's Jennifer with you. I hope you're having a brilliant Wednesday night. We've got about half an hour still to go and there's plenty more on the way, so keep it right here because we've got you covered. Now, if you don't know about Vibe 107.6 FM, we are your local not-for-profit community radio station, proudly broadcasting from the heart of Watford, and our mission is to bring you the very best in music, local news, entertainment and community-driven content that truly reflects the voices of our town. 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Right, let's get back to the music and play you this one now from Alex Warren, who has scored his second consecutive number one album this week. 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

0: All right, let's take it back a little bit now with this week's Wednesday night throwback track. Tonight, we're heading to 2018 when Stormzy delivered an iconic performance at the Brit Awards. England reached the World Cup semi-finals in Russia. It was the year of big TV dramas. Killing Eve had us totally hooked and Bodyguard had us all on the edge of our seats. And one of the biggest pop moments came from Anne-Marie when this track climbed all the way to number 3 in the UK charts. Taken from her debut album Speak Your Mind, this song was co-written by Ed Sheeran, who encouraged Anne-Marie to release this track as an official single, and we are so glad he did. Get ready for a massive trip down memory lane, because this track is packed with references to every noughties anthem you forgot you loved, from Britney Spears to Jay-Z. Playing on Vibe, it's Anne-Marie and 2002.
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0: That's it for this week. Thanks for spending your evening with me. Stay tuned because Nonstop Vibe is up next. You can catch me again on Wednesday night from 9 when I'll be bringing you more of the hottest tracks. Enjoy the rest of your night and I'll see you then.
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9: The top stories this hour. The Civil Aviation Authority says it's unlikely any of the 330,000 passengers affected by air traffic control tech problems will receive compensation. More than 2,000 flights have been cancelled or delayed. Airlines have written to the government expressing serious concern. Transport Secretary Heidi Alexander's asked the Civil Aviation Authority to investigate, with a report expected in 6 months' time.
10: So while my understanding from NATS is that we can rule out a cyber attack on this occasion, I do not believe this issue was unavoidable.
9: The Metropolitan Police has launched an investigation following allegations Reform UK breached foreign donation rules. Last week, it was claimed in an undercover report from Channel 4 News that two senior aides arranged for a US company to fund three polls for the party. Reform says it will fully cooperate and denies any wrongdoing. Here's our political correspondent, Ali Fortescue.
11: There was an expectation that we could see an investigation. It had been reported that the Met were looking for the raw footage from Channel 4. Now, they've confirmed that's happening. We know there's also an internal investigation in the Reform Party.
9: The Prime Minister's defended sanctions on imports from illegal settlements in the West Bank, saying Britain will always stand for fairness. The Israeli government said it will close the UK's consulate in Jerusalem in response. A man's been charged with contacting Russian intelligence following an investigation by counter-terrorism police. 31-year-old Joshua Kamage will appear at Westminster Magistrates Court tomorrow. To sport, where England's cricketers have the advantage at the end of the first day of the third test against Pakistan. The hosts bowled their opponents all out for just 133 before reaching the close of play on 156 for four, giving them a lead of 23 runs at Edgbaston. And air conditioning will be installed in every London bus driver cab by next spring under a new deal between TfL, the Mayor and Unite. The move follows industrial action over working conditions following this summer's record temperatures. From Sky News, I'm Imani Rana.
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8: The top stories this hour. The British Civil Aviation Authorities warned passengers affected by travel disruption this week are unlikely to get compensation. A third of a million people have faced disruption since yesterday's air traffic outage. Jack and Cheryl are facing another night on the floor at Heathrow as they try to get back to Chicago.
9: We were on the airplane 8 hours.
10: We stayed downstairs waiting for our bags, and finally immigration kicked us out at 1:30. And there was barely 4 seats.
9: It was just way too many people.
8: The regulator's been asked to investigate. Reform UK is under investigation following allegations it breached donation rules on foreign funding. The party's denied wrongdoing and says it'll fully cooperate. Hundreds of police officers lined the street in Hartlepool earlier for the funeral of their colleague PC Matthew Blades. He was one of two officers killed in last month's crash on the A66. Five young men also died. Ukraine Special Forces says it's carried out the country's deepest airstrike into Russia during the 4.5-year war. It's claiming drones hit two gas plants in northern Siberia today, nearly 2,000 miles away from the border. In sport, Arsenal continued their perfect start to the season as they began the Champions League campaign with a 1-0 win at Napoli. Liverpool had to come from behind as they beat Atletico Madrid 2-1. Rangers made it four wins in a row to move up to second in the Scottish Premiership. Bojan Miovski's injury time goal earned Derek McInnes's team a 1-0 victory over St Mirren at Ibrox.
11: In terms of chances created, in terms of shots and penalty box entries and how we played the game, I thought it was a win we deserved, but it looked for long spells in that last part of the game that it wasn't going to come. So I can't be more pleased with my players that they have the perseverance and their sheer will to just keep going.
8: Celtic maintained their perfect start to the season by beating St Johnstone 1-0. From Sky News, I'm Cam Hall.
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7: The top stories this hour. More than a third of a million passengers have been impacted by a technical glitch at the UK's air traffic control. 2,000 flights were cancelled or delayed and hundreds of travellers are still facing disruption. The Metropolitan Police says it will look into allegations Reform UK broke the law in relation to foreign funding. It's after a documentary broadcast on Channel 4 News last week. The parties denied wrongdoing. Hundreds of police officers have lined the street for the funeral of their colleague who was killed in a crash on Teesside last month. A service for PC Matthew Blades has been held in Hartlepool. He and his colleague died when their patrol car was hit by a vehicle travelling the wrong way on the A66. Five others were also killed. This man wanted to show his support for officers.
8: I think deep down we need order, and these men and women are in the front line and dealing with problems in society. And I think to disregard them and not to turn out to show respect, I think would be a bad thing.
7: A man's been charged with contacting Russian intelligence following an investigation by counter-terrorism police. 31-year-old Joshua Kamage will appear in court today. Andoni Iraola's first Champions League game as Liverpool manager ended in a 2-1 win over Atletico Madrid. Dominic Szoboszlai and Alexis McAllister scored as the hosts came from behind. Iraola praised the Anfield crowd.
9: Especially after the 2-1, we've had very good minutes there. We had a couple of chances. We were pushing and you can feel the atmosphere in the stadium, no? And even in moments at the end where obviously they are attacking a little bit, you have to defend, and players were tired, and the people has helped us a lot, and I'm very thankful.
7: Arsenal continued their perfect start to the new season with a 1-0 win at Napoli. And Celtic made it 6 victories from 6 in the Scottish Premiership. They beat St Johnston 1-0. Rangers beat St Mirren by the same scoreline. From Sky News, I'm Cam Hall.
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4: The top stories this hour. The Civil Aviation Authority says it's unlikely the 330,000 passengers affected by a technical glitch at air traffic control will get any compensation. 2,000 flights have been cancelled or delayed. Sean Tipton from the Association of British Travel Agents says airlines now have to get travellers where they need to be.
5: It's not always possible to get you an alternative that's actually suitable for you, in which case the airlines would say, okay, fair enough, you can either rebook at a later time of year or you can have your money back. Same on the package, the tour operator would do the same. So it's far from ideal.
4: The Transport Secretary has given operator NATS a week to explain what went wrong. The Metropolitan Police has launched an investigation following allegations Reform UK breached foreign donation rules. Last week, it was claimed in an undercover report from Channel 4 News that two senior aides arranged for a US company to fund three polls for the party. Reform says it'll fully cooperate and denies any wrongdoing. Here's our political correspondent Ali Fortescue.
6: There was an expectation that we could see an investigation. It had been reported that the Met were looking for the raw footage from Channel 4. Now they've confirmed that's happening. We know there's also an internal investigation in the Reform Party.
4: Andy Burnham says the UK is showing leadership on the world stage by sanctioning illegal Israeli settlements in the West Bank. The moves triggered a diplomatic row with Jerusalem. A safety researcher at Anthropic has warned there's a more than 10% chance AI could kill all humans in the next decade. Evan Hubinger adds the risk from present models is low. Arsenal continued their perfect start to the season as they began the Champions League with a 1-0 win at Napoli. Liverpool had to come from behind to beat Atletico Madrid 2-1. And Celtic secured a sixth straight Scottish Premiership success with a 1-0 win away to St Johnstone. Rangers got a 1-0 victory over St Mirren at Ibrox. From Sky News, I'm Cam Hall.
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